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3: It is Wednesday, and that means you will take Adina on in basic trivia, whether you're on the phone or just playing along in a game we call. Brittany's up today. Good morning, Brittany. How are you?
4: Hey, Morton.
3: Hey, are you all right? Did we catch you off guard?
4: Oh, no, you're good. You're good.
3: All right, good. Are you nervous a little bit? You sound a little bit nervous.
4: Just a little.
3: Yeah, don't worry about that. Nothing's going to happen.
5: You're good.
3: So here's what's going on today. I've got 10 questions. I've got a 30-second timer. Adina's going to leave the room. I will start the timer and ask you these questions, and you just give me your answers, and then we'll tell you your correct answers and bring Adina back in, ask her the same ones, and compare scores. There are some very unusual questions today. Unusual fun. It's not like you don't know the answer, but you got to think for a second.
6: Oh, this is going to be cool.
3: It'll be a lot of fun. So, Adina,
6: good luck.
3: And she leaves
4: Thank
3: the room.
4: You.
3: Yeah, there she goes. She's not slamming the headphones down anymore, D. That's good. All right, 30 seconds on the clock. Say pass if you get stumped. There's a little bit of a delay on our phone, so I'm going to start the timer after the first question. So here we go. On your marks, get set, go. What country has the city of Melbourne?
4: Australia.
3: Name one of the Spice Girls.
4: Sporty.
3: What country has the city of Phuket?
4: Thailand.
3: Name a brand of mustard.
4: Heinz.
3: What weighs more, a nickel or a hummingbird?
4: A nickel.
3: Good and Plenty is the brand name of what?
4: Can you repeat?
3: Good and Plenty is the brand name of what?
4: Pass.
3: All right, time's up. Candy. Is a Good and Plenty is a candy. It's like a candy-coated licorice. It's really weird. It's not great, but you can still buy it in stores. Good and Plenty. What weighs more, a nickel or a hummingbird? You're correct. A nickel. Brand of mustard, Grey Poupon. French's, we would accept Heinz. What country has the city of Phuket? Thailand is correct. Sporty Spice, Scary Spice. We'll take, you said sporty, we'll give you that one. And Melbourne is in Australia. So very good. You have got 5 today. So congratulations. 5 out of 6. That's really good. I don't know if any of these will throw Adina off. I'm not sure if they will or not. Let's bring her back in. You getting 5 out of 6 will throw off a little bit, though. All right, Adina. Yeah. Out of 6, she was able to get 5 right.
6: Oh, wow. That's excellent. Okay.
3: No, excellent is 6 out of 6.
6: I mean, yeah. Yeah.
3: It's really good. All right. Listen in, Brittany. Let's see how well Adina does. 30 seconds on the clock. Okay. Say pass if you get stumped. On your marks. On your marks. Get set. Go. What country has the city of Melbourne?
6: Australia.
3: Name one of the Spice Girls.
6: Mel B.
3: What country has the city of Phuket?
6: The Philippines.
3: Name a brand of mustard.
6: DiGiorno.
3: What weighs more, a nickel or a hummingbird?
6: A nickel.
3: Good and Plenty is the brand name of what?
6: Target? No, that's Good and Gather. It's Target.
3: Name a cart. No, time's up.
6: Dang it.
3: Well, you got three today.
6: Oh, really? That's it?
3: Australia.
6: Okay.
3: Mel B, I'll give you that. You could have said Sporty Spice, Scary Spice. We would have taken those two. So real name or Spice Girl's name. That's fine. What country has a city of Phuket? Not the Philippines. It's Thailand.
6: Thailand.
3: Yes.
6: Oh, I knew that. Okay.
3: I feel like that's not the Philippines.
6: I know. I had an ex-boyfriend who actually literally went there and I had a magnet from it. It's sitting on my fridge. So I was like, oh, I kind of know. I don't.
3: Well, scoot it over closer to Thailand.
6: My bad.
3: That's all right. Name a brand of mustard.
6: I know there's DiGiorno, but I think that's a type of mustard.
5: Like, no. That's a type of
3: Dijon
5: pizza.
3: Dijon is a type of mustard.
6: Dijon.
3: DiGiorno is a type of pizza.
6: Oh!
5: It's not delivery.
6: Oh,
5: it's mustard.
6: No, okay.
3: I know, right? Where did you get this? Oh, this is Great Poupon pizza. You've never had it? Oh, yes. From the makers of Great Poupon. Great Poupon, French's, Heinz, we would have accepted those.
6: Okay.
3: All right. What weighs more, a nickel or a hummingbird?
6: I said a nickel.
3: You are correct. A nickel does weigh more. Hummingbirds can weigh just above or below the weight of a penny.
6: Oh, my gosh.
3: My daughter Josie told me that. Thank you, Josie, for the fact of the day.
5: Nice.
3: Good job.
5: Look at that.
3: Yeah, she's Josie making her trivia debut with her own question.
5: Contribution.
3: And Good and Plenty is the brand name of?
6: It sounds so familiar, and I don't know.
3: It's a candy.
6: Oh.
3: Good and Plenty is a candy. It's not Target. It's a candy-coated licorice that's not really great to eat.
6: Oh, then I don't think I've had that.
3: Oh, if you had it, you'd be like, that's delicious. Good, what are you talking about? Good and Plenty.
6: Oh, okay. Well, what a dud. I'm mad. I'm annoyed. I'm mad.
3: Now, why are you annoyed and mad?
6: I don't know.
3: She's wildly wrong about stuff?
6: Yeah. I so thought I had it. I was like, oh, at least like a 4 out of 5.
3: 4 out of 5? Which still would lose.
5: Yeah, she's like, yeah.

0: everywhere.
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4: On Wednesdays, we play a game where all you have to do is take on Adina in basic trivia. We call it... Sonia wants to beat the Bosnian today, so let's welcome Sonia to the show. How are you today, Sonia?
5: I'm good. Thank you. Good morning.
4: Good morning. Have you played this before and thought today's the day I'm going to go for it?
5: Yes, hopefully my mind is straight today.
4: Yeah, what would make it go sideways?
5: Not having my cup of coffee.
4: Oh dear,
6: that'll do it.
4: Have you had it yet or no?
5: Nope.
4: Well, you know what?
7: Sideways we go.
4: She's saying there's a chance.
6: Yeah.
4: All right. Well, listen. Today's questions, I'll tell you, they're not crazy hard. They're just you got to think for a second. And I know each of you will get some of them right. Ooh. So that's good news. How many will they get right? Well, we'll find out next as we get ready to play Beat the Bosnian. Adina, any final words?
7: Good luck.
4: All right. There you go.
5: Thank you.
4: Adina. She's going to head into D-Rock Studio, and we'll make sure that she can't hear these questions when we ask them to you. 30 seconds on the clock. Remember to say pass if you get stumped, okay?
5: Okay.
4: On your marks, get set, go. What is the name of the numbering system at the library?
5: Duodecimal.
4: Name a type of hard candy.
5: Peppermint.
4: What is the black dot on your eye called?
5: The iris.
4: Name a skin disease.
5: Melanoma.
4: What country did the Titanic set sail from?
5: Europe.
4: What Oscar-nominated thriller starred Jodie Foster?
5: Pass.
4: All right, time's up. You got three right today. I know it seemed like more, right? But no. You were out of six. You got three right. Dewey Decimal is correct.
5: Holy.
4: Type of hard candy. I'll give you peppermint candy, 100%. Jolly Ranchers is another good one. What is a black dot on your eye called? Is your pupil. The iris is the colored part around it. Name is skin disease. I'll give you melanoma because it is. It's skin cancer. Also psoriasis, eczema, dandruff, shingles. All those would have qualified. What country did the Titanic set sail from? You said Europe. It did. Set sail from Europe, but actually England is the country. Europe is the continent. And when you hear it back, you're like, oh my gosh. And what Oscar-nominated thriller starred Jodie Foster? Do you know? Nope.
5: No.
4: It's Silence of the Lambs.
5: Oh my goodness.
4: Yes. So we're going to send you a case of fava beans to go with your liver tonight. All right, let's bring Adina back in. You're like, man, I played Beat the Bosnian. All I got are all these fava beans. All right. All right, Adina, out of six, she got three right.
7: Fair. Okay.
4: All right. Yes, it was fair. I was here for it. You're saying a fair performance?
7: Yeah, that's good.
4: All right. Now listen in, Sonia. Let's see how Adina does. 30 seconds on the clock, and good luck to you. Okay. Say pass if you get stumped. What?
7: I'm just nervous now. Right. Like, wait, it just hit me.
4: I love that you're still nervous. All right, here we go. 30 seconds on the clock. Say pass if you get stumped. On your marks, get set, go. What is the name of the numbering system at the library?
7: Oh, numerical.
4: Name a type of hard candy.
7: Jolly Rancher.
4: What is the black dot on your eye called?
7: On my eye? Oh, a pupil.
4: Name a skin disease.
7: Psoriasis.
4: What country did the Titanic set sail from?
7: The United Kingdom?
4: What Oscar?
7: Wait, where was it coming from? Hold
4: on. England, but do we say United Kingdom? Isn't that a bunch of countries? That's not exactly a country,
6: yeah,
4: right?
6: Yeah, it's not necessarily a country.
4: Yeah.
7: It's literally a whole, well, it's a country.
4: It's Ireland and Scotland and it's the United Kingdom.
7: Still, you know. Well, what country did it start?
4: England. So I'm going to say
6: yeah,
4: it's
6: very general.
7: All
6: yeah.
7: right, fine.
4: She said Europe, so at least you're a little more specific. Yeah.
6: Both you guys went big.
4: All right. Like, we're thinking.

It's called Homewrecker. Some of you know what that is pretty intimately. You know, when it comes to relationships, you're going to do anything, especially if you're thinking about somebody you like, but you know they're already in a relationship. Some of you, just up to no good. I like to call you guys home remodelers. You ain't nothing nice.

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And, of course, even on a Saturday, when you get a free second, go to Costco and look for the brand-new ice cream, the Snoopsicle. I speak no lies.

0: paid for.
1: Man, somebody really thought I was lying. 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

I'm going to tell you right now, you thought Z90 artist Sabrina Carpenter was busy in 2026. 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
8: Every Wednesday, we play a game where you got to take Adina on in basic trivia.
6: Yes! Keep it going for Adina! You're going to take Adina on in basic trivia. We've got some really fun questions today, so I think you're going to really have some fun doing this, Adina.
9: Okay.
6: Let's talk to Kennedy. Good morning, Kennedy.
10: Good morning.
6: That's a really cool name. Yeah, I bet you love having that name. It's just so, it's just hip.
10: Thank you. I do love it.
6: Yeah. Well, you know, we've got 30 seconds here. We're going to let you go ahead and answer as many questions as you can. You can say pass on any of them to get to the easy ones. And we'll go through all 10. If we have time left over and you've passed on some, we'll go back to the ones you passed on. So don't worry about that, okay? Adina wants to take you on. So, Adina, we're going to kick her out of the room. We'll bring her back and ask her the same questions.
9: All right. Good luck.
6: All right. See you, Adina. There she goes. Now, Kenny, it sounds like we have a little bit of a delay on the phone. So I'm going to start the timer after I ask the first question to kind of account for that delay, okay?
10: Okay.
6: All right. 30 seconds on the clock. Say pass if you get stumped. On your marks, get set, go. Name an NFL mascot that's not a bird.
10: 49ers.
6: Besides being a chef, what does Bobby Flay do?
10: He's a TV show host.
6: Name a movie star known for martial arts.
10: Jackie Chan.
6: What state has Crater Lake?
10: Pass.
6: Name a power tool.
10: A drill.
6: What president was from Illinois?
10: Pass.
6: Name a CEO of a tech company. Buzzer sounded. Time's up.
10: Already.
6: All right. NFL mascot that's not a bird. 49ers, great. Bobby Flay is a TV star. That's right. Movie star known for martial arts. We'd say Steven Seagal, Chuck Norris, Bruce Lee, or Jackie Chan for sure. Crater Lake.

0: lake is in Oregon. And it's an old, it's a giant crater that has a lake in the middle of it. Very unique. Oregon has Crater Lake. Power tool is a drill, yes. President from Illinois. Lincoln is the one that first comes to mind. Also Obama. Yeah. So I know he was in Chicago there. So there you go. So you got out of six, you got five right. Four right. You got four out of six. So let's bring Adina back in. One, two, three.
1: All right.
0: Yeah, four is pretty good. There she goes. Four out of six. She got right. Not bad.
2: Okay.
0: We'll see how you do. You never know what the question is going to be, right, Adina?
2: Right.
0: All right. I think you got a 50-50 shot on this. Kennedy, listen in. Let's see how Adina does. Out of six questions, she got four. Let's see how you do. On your marks, get set, go. Name an NFL mascot that's not a bird.
2: The Dolphins.
0: Besides being a chef, what does Bobby Flay do?
2: He writes books about cooking.
0: Name a movie star known for martial arts.
2: Pass. Well, Jackie Chan.
0: What state has Crater Lake?
2: Pass.
0: Name a power tool.
2: A hammer. A drill.
0: What president was from Illinois?
2: Barack Obama!
0: Too late! You should have said it sooner.
2: I couldn't get the name out!
0: You got four today.
2: Oh, my God.
0: You barely got the
2: really
0: Bobby Flay thing, too.
2: Stressful.
0: He's a TV star.
2: Oh, yeah. Yeah.
0: Might know him from that.
2: I got those were so, they were, like, easy, but the answers, I don't know. Maybe it was, like, too easy, and I was trying to overthink every single one.
3: Well, I like the strategy. You just threw words out. That
0: yep, it
3: yeah.
0: worked. You're like, hammer, that's not a power tool. Crater Lake is in Oregon.
2: Oh, okay.
0: That's a repeat. That,
2: oh, really?
0: Yes.
2: I don't even remember that.
3: She's like, sure
2: that
3: it was.
2: That was news to me.
0: Yes. Wait till next week when you can watch Adina do Beat the Boss and her eyes roll back in her head. It's like watching an exorcism live. She floats. She's like, I have nothing. Right. Well, you know what? It's a tie game, so we have to break the tie. Are you guys both ready?
2: Ready.
0: Here's what we're going to do. I'm going to ask a question. You have to yell out your name the second you know the answer. Now, there's a little bit of a delay on the phone, Adina, so you have to count 1,001, 1,002 before you can yell out your name.
2: Okay,
0: all right?
2: Fair.
0: That's how we're going to work it. Here we go. Here's your question. Name a store that sells fishing gear.
1: Kennedy.
0: What?

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10: Today, we play a game where you take on Adina in basic trivia. Amanda, how are you today? Sorry, Amanda, I didn't pick up the phone line, so it makes it hard for you to answer. Why can't I hear her? I'm like, oh, you got to pick up the phone
12: line. Hey, Martin.
10: Hey.
12: Good morning.
10: Good morning. I've got some really fun questions. You're going to love these. Adina will, too. And it's really, this is a really fun Beat the Bosnian. So, you know what? If you're paying attention today, your chances are really good. I'll say that.
13: Ooh, okay.
10: If you're paying close attention, your chances are really good to win. Are you paying close attention, Amanda?
12: I think so. I want to say yes.
10: All right. We're about to find out. Adina's going to leave the room.
13: Good luck.
10: There she goes.
12: Thank you. You too.
10: So she'll be out of the room. I'm going to ask you 10 questions. You'll have 30 seconds to answer as many as possible. And remember, if you don't know the answer, say pass if you get stumped, because that's always a good strategy. It helps. Okay?
12: Okay, perfect.
10: All right. There's a little bit of a delay on the phone, so I'm going to start the timer after our first question. Good luck to you. On your marks, get set, go. What country is known for its rum?
12: Russia.
10: What Friday night ABC News show is hosted by Elizabeth Vargas?
12: Pass.
10: Name an ingredient of a lasagna.
12: Ricotta cheese.
10: Complete the phrase. Hindsight is always...
12: Pass.
10: Name a Michael Jackson song.
12: Beat it.
10: What year was Joe Biden elected president?
12: Pass.
10: All right. Time's up. You got two today. Now listen, I'm going to let everybody in on a little inside joke today, okay? You ready to have some fun with me? Now, I can tell you now, Amanda, that you're done. What country is known for its rum? It's Puerto Rico. Vodka is the Russian drink you were thinking of.
12: Vodka.
10: Yes. What Friday night ABC news show is hosted by Elizabeth Vargas? It's called 2020. And it's been on for years. Barbara Walters used to host it a long time ago. An ingredient of lasagna, you got that right. Complete the phrase. Hindsight is always 2020. Can you name a Michael Jackson song? You said Beat It. Beat It is correct. What year was Joe Biden elected president? He was elected president 2020. The next question on my list is, what number is considered perfect vision? Do you know?
12: 2020.
10: Very good. So if you're paying attention today, many of the questions, in fact, four of the 10 are answered 2020. And we'll see.
12: 2020, yeah.
10: We'll see if Adina catches on. So hold on. We'll have her come back in. So you got two out of five. So it's okay, score. We'll see how she got two out of five.
0: Okay.
10: All right.
0: Well,
10: so
0: that makes me a little nervous.
10: Listen in, Amanda. If you're paying attention, you can win today, Adina. Good luck to you. Okay. 30 seconds on the clock. Say pass if you get stumped. On your marks, get set, go. What country is known for its rum?
0: Pass.
10: And what Friday night ABC news show is hosted by Elizabeth Vargas?
0: Pass.
10: Name an ingredient of lasagna.
0: Noodles.
10: Complete the phrase. Hindsight is always
0: 2020.
10: Name a Michael Jackson song.
0: Beat It.
10: What year was Joe Biden elected president?
0: 2018.
10: What number is considered perfect vision?
0: 2020.
10: All right, you got it after the buzzer, unfortunately.
0: Oh, come on.
10: So what country is known for its rum?
0: I have no idea.
10: Puerto Rico.
0: Oh.
10: Puerto Rican rum is considered the best, right, D-Rock?
1: Yep, Bacardi.
10: Yep. What Friday night ABC news show is hosted by Elizabeth Vargas? Do you have any guess?
0: I don't even know who Elizabeth Vargas is.
10: Okay. Barbara Walters used to host this show back in the day. Do you have any guess?
0: Dateline.
10: 2020.
0: 2020.
10: Yes. Name an ingredient of lasagna. You said noodles. Complete the phrase. Hindsight is always 2020. You got that right. Very good. Name a Michael Jackson song. Beat It. You got that right.
0: Okay.
10: Yeah. What year was Joe Biden elected president? Any guess?
0: I said 2018, but I was trying to...
1: What's your gut telling you?
10: What's your gut telling you? What year it is?
0: Well, it's 2025. But before that, he was... Oh, was it 2020? Mm-hmm. 2024? 2021?
10: Yes. And what number is considered perfect vision?
0: 20... Oh, my God!
1: What show is Barbara Walters on?
0: Oh, wow! Well, you tricked us!
10: I didn't. I said if you're paying attention, it'll be very obvious.
1: I was like, she doesn't get the pattern?
0: Oh, my God.
10: I'm going to catch her. She's like, nobody knows perfect vision, so that's a that's not a real question.
1: Right.
0: Oh, Amanda, that's so good.
10: Adina did beat you today.
0: I did?
10: Yeah, you got three. Lasagna, Hindsight, and a Michael Jackson song.
1: Okay, buy one. Relax.
0: Wow. Yeah. Sorry.
10: But you could have had like seven if you were just paying attention.
1: Right.
10: Yes, but we have a very nice party gift for you, Amanda, so don't worry about that. We'll take good care of you. In the meantime, it's just another strange edition of Not 2020.
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1: Again, a lot of questions about the website I was just talking about a few minutes ago. 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

San Diego County Fair. Yep, remember, this is going on until, what, 4th of July. So whatever you're doing tonight, be safe. Get some Chicken Charlie's, whatever, you savages.

Trey's Ignati. And of course, Britney Spears, love her to death. She recently was talking about how she desires for another child. But we all know she needs to focus on herself.

doing some Saturday things right here on Z90. And of course, I will check you out tomorrow. My name is Trey. 4 o'clock on the radio. Whatever you're doing tonight, be safe. If you're going to downtown and you find yourself getting pepper sprayed by SDPD in front of a taco shop, then you know you're having too much fun. Being naughty.

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0: 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We had Teddy Swims here last weekend. Father's Day weekend. It was great. He gave us some tips on how not to cuss in front of your kids.
1: My dad, him and his buddies did growing up. They'd always put an extra syllable and stuff, so we'd say, like, fub up or shib it. I'm like, don't be a pussy.

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17: Hey, he's been waiting all week long to do this, going in on our first For You mix of the night. That's DJ J-Mac over there. I'm Romeo. 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We start for Autumn in Aberdeen, South Dakota.

Inside your For You mix tonight. I love it. I love it. I love it. Played it for Kylie in Sioux City, Iowa, and Maya in Sioux Falls, South Dakota. Thanks for the love in the DMs tonight. TikTok, YouTube, X, Instagram, Facebook, Snapchat. We are at Most Requested Live. It's Romeo and J-Mac just about 11 minutes away from doing it for the first time tonight, playing the most requested song in North America. Who's getting it for the first hour? Will it be Ari? Maybe O-Rod, Lisa and Anita, Taylor Swift, Sabrina Carpenter, BTS? Keep your requests coming as the For You mix continues. Piper checked in from Allentown, PA, wanting earrings in her For You mix. His name is Malcolm Todd.

0: 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Just did Bruno Mars for Sadie in Wheeling, West Virginia, and Zoe in St. Cloud, Minnesota. 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
1: Hey, guys. 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
5: Lots of requests so far tonight for Taylor Swift. Still getting lots of love for BTS, Tame Impala and Jenny, Bruno Mars, Pink Panthers, Dominic Fike still getting lots of requests too. Nobody had more requests in the first 60 minutes though. Then Ariana Grande. This is what it's been sounding like.
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4: 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Hate That I Made You Love Me kicks off the night as the most requested song in North America. 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
11: We play a game on Wednesdays where all you have to do is beat Adina at basic trivia. It's called... Daniel is ready to play today. Let's bring him in. Daniel, welcome to Beat the Bosnian. How are you?
12: I'm doing great. Hey, Morton.
11: Hey, Morton. We've got 30 seconds on the clock, and Adina's going to leave the room. I've got 10 questions to ask you. You can either answer or say pass if you get stumped. The clock is going, so I always say pass. Okay. If it's even 1 second you don't know the answer, just say pass and move on. Get to the easy ones first.
13: There you go.
11: Yeah, be very easy. In the meantime, let's say we get through all 10 questions and you've said pass a bunch, we'll go back to the ones we said pass on and start over if there's time left, okay? Then
12: we're gonna
11: bring Adina back in. We'll ask her the same questions and compare scores. Right? Everybody up to speed?
13: Yes.
11: All right. Very good. Everybody play along in your car right now, and let's see how well you do. Adina, so long.
13: All right. Good luck.
11: That was good luck to you, Daniel.
12: Thank you.
11: Maybe to me, because you know what? It's not easy being here sometimes. All right. Here we go. 30 seconds on the clock. Say pass if you get stumped. On your marks, get set, go. Name a city in Greece.
12: Paris.
11: What fish is orange inside?
12: A scallop.
11: Name a movie with Justin Timberlake in it.
12: Out of time. In time.
11: Where would you find a piston?
12: Car motor.
11: Name an NHL team.
12: The Ducks.
11: What state has Yellowstone National Park?
12: California.
11: All right. Time's up. Today you got three right. D-Rock, I need you to look something up real quick. In fact, I have to because Adina's in your room. I don't want Adina to see this. I'm looking up Justin Timberlake in time. Just to make sure we'll give you credit for that. Absolutely. So today, you name a city in Greece. You said Paris? No, that's France. Greece, Athens would be probably the number one, they would say. What fish is orange inside? It's more red. We're looking at salmon for that one. Name a movie with Justin Timberlake. You said In Time, correct. Engine has a piston. And an NHL team, you said the Ducks, absolutely. Anaheim Ducks. And Yellowstone National Park is in Idaho, Wyoming, and Montana. All parts of that park are in those states. California has Yosemite, and those two often get mixed up. So that's a common mistake. So out of six, you got three to...

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1: 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I want to hear some Justin Bieber. 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

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Just did Fever Dream from Alex Warren. For Alyssa in West Palm Beach tonight, thanks for the text message at 855-495-7274. You got Romeo and J-Mac just 12 minutes away from doing it again, playing the most requested song in North America. Who's getting it next hour? We're still seeing lots of requests for Justin Bieber, Olivia Rodrigo, Sabrina Carpenter, BTS, Taylor Swift, Lisa and Anita getting a lot of requests, Tame Impala and Jenny as well. Ari still getting a bunch of requests too. Keep yours

Say Eleanor in Asheville, North Carolina, and Melanie in Baltimore, Maryland. 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Ella Langley inside your For You mix tonight. 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
2: And we do it again, the most requested song in North America. Big shout out to Ariana Grande and the Arianators. They had it last hour. Hate That I Made You Love Me was most requested. Thank you for all your love on YouTube, TikTok, Instagram, X, Snapchat, and Facebook tonight. In the comments and the DMs, we see your requests. 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Lots of requests last hour for Justin Bieber, Olivia Rodrigo. Tons of requests still for Sabrina Carpenter, BTS, Taylor Swift, and Anita. Ari, of course. Nobody had more requests, though, than Tame Impala and Jenny. Dracula, the remix. Here we are in late June. We were playing this song last Halloween for Dracula. Throw Jenny on the song, and here we are. Most requested, what, 8 months later? Tame Impala and Jenny have it. Dracula, the most requested song in North America.

0: Tango Mia in Boise, Idaho. Bruno Mars, Coast to Coast tonight on Most Requested Live as you continue to pick every song we play. 855-495-7274. Let's go to Winchester, Virginia. What is your name?
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1: Every Wednesday we play a game with this theme. Oh, people love to play Beat the Bosnian. It's our most popular game. I don't know why, but it's all about you today, Adina. It's a lot of fun. We're going to give you 30 seconds to see how many questions you can answer. And Erica is up. Good morning, Erica. How are you today?
7: Good morning, Morton. Good morning, Adina. I'm great. I'm ready.
1: All right.
8: Oh, she ready. Sounds ready.
1: Yeah, look out. Okay, so here's what's going to happen, Erica. Adina's going to leave the room. I'm going to give you 30 seconds. I'll count you down and we'll start. I'm going to ask you questions, okay? You give me as many answers as you can for each question, meaning just throw out whatever you can, or you can say pass if you get stumped. Don't eat up a bunch of time trying to think of the answer, okay? I'm not going to tell you whether you're right or wrong. I'm just going to move on to the next question until your time's up. We'll go over your score. Bring Adina back in. Ask her the same questions and see how closely she matches your score. If she bests it, how she does.
8: All right.
7: All right. I think I'm ready.
1: Wait, you just said you were. What just changed? Did I confuse you?
8: She got nervous.
1: Yeah, I was like, oh, God. Oh, boy. I'm nervous. All right. You know what's great? No one listens to our show, so you don't have to worry about it. It's just us here on the phone. All right, Adina.
8: All right, good luck, Erica.
1: There she goes.
7: Thank you.
1: Yep. 30 seconds on the clock. Remember, say pass if you get stumped. On your marks, get set, go. What does CPR stand for?
7: CPR, oh, man, it's, oh, pass for now.
1: Name a band with more than four members.
7: a band with four members, Destiny Child.
1: What vegetable is used to make pickles?
7: What vegetable? Oh, gosh. A pass.
1: Oh, well, today you got zero. Not your day.
7: Oh, man, that was it?
1: Name a band with more than four members. Destiny's Child has four members in it. Did you think I said name a band with four members?
7: Yes, I thought that's what I heard.
1: Okay, well, you know, I'll ask Adina name a band with four members and see what she comes up with, all right? So I'll give you one. You got one today. Destiny's Child, that's a good one. CPR stands for cardiopulmonary resuscitation. And the vegetable that is used to make pickles is cucumber. You take a cucumber and you put it in that salty water and it just shrivels up, kind of like you do when you're in the pool. So, all right, cucumber is the answer to that. Let's bring Adina back in. This is going to give her a false sense of confidence. So we'll see how she does. Hold on.
7: All right.
1: Adina?
8: Yes?
1: She answered three questions.
8: Okay. Oh, three?
1: Yes, and she got one right.
8: Oh, my God, Erica, what happened? Yeah.
1: Well, you're about to find out. Wow. Maybe it's not as easy as you think.
8: Oh,
1: all right,
8: okay.
1: Here we go, Erica. Listen in. Adina, 30 seconds on the clock. On your marks. Get set. Go. What does CPR stand for?
8: Pass.
1: Name a band with four members.
8: Pass.
1: What vegetable is used to make pickles?
8: Cucumber.
1: Name the fictional city in the animated movie Cars.
8: Pass.
1: Corn dog covers the meat with what ingredient?
8: Cornbread.
1: What breed of dog is known for its black and white spots?
8: Dalmatian.
1: Oh, boy. Today you answered six, and you got two right.
8: Okay, yes!
1: CPR stands for cardiopulmonary resuscitation.
8: Oh, that's a lot to say, yeah.
1: Yep, that's why they call it CPR. Name a band with four members.
8: I'm racking my brain because I wanted to say One Direction. I'm like, no, they got like five or six. Then I wanted to say Jonas Brothers, but that's only three. Then I was going to say BTS, but they have like 10.

There you go, Hannah in Bivington, New York. Bruno Mars, Coast to Coast tonight on Most Requested Live. 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And J-Mac Witt throwing down another For You mix. What's hot on your For You page this week? 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
1: 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DJ J Max got them. The biggest songs from your For You page this week. You're picking every song in the mix, so call or text now. 855-495-727 for the Swifties. Gabby in Valdosta, Georgia. Victoria in Seattle. Claire in Victoria, British Columbia. Your song kicks off the For You mix tonight. I knew it. I knew you. Taylor Swift.

Hey, Naomi in Williamsport, PA, and Faith in Toledo, Ohio. That's your song, Die on This Hill. That's Serena Spyro. We're doing the For You mix. Romeo and J-Mac with a big shout out and thank you to the fellas from 82 Major from checking in all the way from South Korea tonight. If you missed our Ask Anything chat, it is on the YouTube page now at Most Requested Live. And, of course, the website, mostrequestedlive.com. 82 Major, thanks for being here. Your For You mix continues for Eva in Baton Rouge, Louisiana, and Catherine in Blue.

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4: Hey, let's do it again. The most requested song from coast to coast over the past 60 minutes. Thank you so much for all your love on YouTube, TikTok, Instagram, X, Facebook, and Snapchat. 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Your calls, texts, and voicemails tonight too. 855-495-7274. Lots of requests for Ari in the past hour. She was already most requested once tonight. Tame Impala and Jenny had a bunch of requests again for Dracula. They had it last hour. Lisa and Anita still getting lots of requests for Gold. Taylor Swift. Let's see. Sabrina Carpenter still getting lots of requests. So is BTS. Justin Bieber, too. Nobody had more requests, though, in the past 60 minutes than Olivia Rodrigo. And when I say O-Rod had it, it's like, which O-Rod song would it be? At least four different O-Rod songs getting requests tonight. But Drop Dead is the most requested song in North America. I know.

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1: 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And we see you, Ava, in Syracuse, New York, and Scarlett, Birmingham, Alabama. Your song's up next, Some.

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0: Hey, Natalie in Tallahassee and Skylar in Wilmington, North Carolina. 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What do you got, Addison?
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The For You mix continues. The biggest songs from your For You page this week. Just did Sabrina Carpenter's house tour for Lydia in Winnipeg and Brianna in Tuscaloosa, Alabama. Appreciate the love in the DMs tonight. We are everywhere, man. TikTok, YouTube, X, Instagram, Facebook, Snapchat, at most requested live in the comments and the DMs. So we're now just 5 minutes away from doing it for the last time tonight. Playing the most requested song in North America. Who's going to get it for the final hour? Still seeing lots of requests for Ariana Grande, Tame Impala and Jenny, Lisa and Anita. Of course, the Swifties are out tonight. Lots of requests from the Army for BTS, Sabrina Carpenter, Olivia Rodrigo, Justin Bieber. Get your request in now. 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Your For You mix continues for Lillian in Tulsa with a throwback.

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3: Yeah, we got time to do it one more time. The most requested song from coast to coast over the past 60 minutes. All determined by you, man. Thank you so much for all the comments and the DMs on YouTube, TikTok, Instagram, X, Snapchat, and Facebook tonight. We're at Most Requested Live in the comments and the DMs. Of course, we see you on your socials with the hashtag Most Requested Live. And, of course, we see all the calls, the texts, the voicemails, too. 855-495-7274. Lots of requests tonight for Tame Impala and Jenny. Dracula was most requested once. Lisa and Anita had a bunch of requests tonight for Goals. Taylor Swift, of course, Sabrina Carpenter, BTS. Olivia Rodrigo was most requested with Drop Dead. Justin Bieber had a bunch of requests last hour, too. Nobody had more requests, though, in the past 60 minutes than Ariana Grande. And for the second time tonight, the Aryan haters have done it. Hate That I Made You Love Me is the most requested song in North America.

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0: It's Alex Warren, Fever Dream, Coast to Coast tonight on Most Requested Live, where you continue to pick every song we play. Let's go to Tucson now. Emily's there. Go ahead.
1: I am, like, in my car just singing along to, like, every amazing song you guys are playing right now, so thank you so much. Could you play The Weeknd's Creepin'? Like, I really want to hear that. Thank you so much. Somebody.

0: Today's hit music is on Z90. It's Romeo. Peeping the request lines right now, 855-495-7274. San Diego, what's good? Call me up. Let me know.
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5: On Wednesdays, you play a game called It's Beat the Bosnian. 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
11: On line 7, we have Marissa.
5: Marissa, welcome to Beat the Bosnian. How are you feeling today?
12: Ooh, I'm feeling great. Hey, Morin, I'm ready to play.
5: All right, let's do this. Adina's going to leave the room. We're going to give you 30 seconds to answer questions. We've got 10 of them. You can say pass to any of them if you feel stumped, okay? And what we'll do is we'll tell you your scores at the end. Then we'll bring Adina back in, and we'll ask her the same questions and compare her scores. So good luck to you.
12: Thank you.
13: Good luck, Marissa.
5: And there goes Adina. All right. Now, there's a little bit of a delay, so I'm going to start the timer for you right after the first question to accommodate for that delay. Good luck to you. 30 seconds on the clock. Here we go. On your marks, get set, go. Name a cartoon with cats.
12: Garfield.
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12: The White House.
5: Which number is higher, 10 degrees Fahrenheit or Celsius?
12: Celsius.
5: Name a country that is known for its fjords.
12: For its what?
5: Fjords.
12: Pass.
5: Name a national grocery chain.
12: Save Mart.
5: All right, there you go.
12: I still don't know what that word is that you said at the end of that question.
5: Fjords. I'll give you the answer. It's Norway. So they are narrow channels of water that have high cliffs on either. Cliffs wouldn't be the word, but mountains on either side. So they're glacier. They're made by glaciers. And so in Norway, you can tour the fjords.
12: Okay, well, now I feel dumb.
5: Well, don't feel dumb, because you may. A lot of people may not know that. Or maybe everybody does, but we'll never know. I'll never make you feel dumb for that, okay? So which number is higher, 10 degrees Celsius, you said?
12: Yes.
5: All right. That's actually not true. Fahrenheit is higher, because for Celsius, you double it and add 30 to get to Fahrenheit. 0 degrees Ooh. Celsius is freezing. So 32 degrees is freezing for Fahrenheit. So you missed that one. Fjord, you missed. What'd you say for grocery chain again? Save Mart?
12: Save Mart.
5: All right. I'll give you that one. And then the White House is at 1600 Pennsylvania Avenue, and a cartoon with cats is Garfield. So very good. So we'll bring Adina back in. All right. Here she comes. All right, Adina, here we go.
13: Okay. What's her score?
5: Her score was 3.
13: Oh. Sorry. Sorry, Marissa.
11: Dang.
13: It's not a shade. It's not. It's just I'm excited for me.
5: Okay. Well, we'll find out. 30 seconds on the clock. Say pass if you get stumped. On your marks.
13: Okay.
5: Get set. Go. Name a cartoon with cats.
13: Oh, snap. Pass.
5: What is located at 1600 Pennsylvania Avenue?
13: The White House.
5: Which number is higher, 10 degrees Fahrenheit or 10 degrees Celsius?
13: 10 degrees Celsius.
5: Name a country known for its fjords.
13: Sweden.
5: Name a national grocery chain.
13: Walmart.
5: What state did the attack on Pearl Harbor take place?
13: Pass.
5: All right. See? All right. Well, you got 1600 Pennsylvania Avenue, okay. The White House. 10 degrees Fahrenheit is actually higher.
11: Yes.
5: National grocery chain. You said Walmart. That's
13: okay.
5: True. And what state did the attack on Pearl Harbor take place?
13: I don't know.
5: Do you know the answer to that one?
12: Hawaii.
11: Yeah.
13: Okay.
5: Pearl Harbor is in Hawaii. The Japanese flew across the Pacific and attacked it there. So you can still go to the Pearl Harbor Memorial and see which ship
11: it's
5: is
11: really cool.
5: There.
11: Oh, my gosh. What is it?
5: I know.
11: I can't remember.
5: It escapes me right now, but I know it off the tip of my
11: tongue. And I've toured it before. It's gorgeous. It's a
5: really spectacular monument.
11: Yeah.
5: Yeah. You stand over looking down into the water.
11: Is it
5: the
11: Arizona?
5: Is still
11: might be the Arizona. That's SS Arizona. Something.
5: So there you go.
11: Yeah.
13: So wait, how many did I get?
5: Two.
13: Are you sure? There were no other ones?
5: Cartoon with cats.

0: 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What's your name? Where are you calling from?
1: Hey, what's up? This is Guy calling from Central New York. Wanted to shout out my boys Ryan, Queso, and Tazaya. We're just hanging out here at the crib, just chilling.
0: Boys night, I got you. Don't act like you're not bobbing to Ella Langley like the rest of us.

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It is Most Requested Live. We're doing the For You Mix. Hey, Aubrey in Southland, Indiana, Aaliyah in Watertown, New York, and Grace in Springfield, Illinois. It's your girl Taylor doing her latest I Knew It, I Knew You. It's Romeo and J-Mac with a big shout out and thank you to the boys from 82 Major. Thanks for being here tonight doing Ask Anything direct from South Korea. If you missed the chat, it is on the website and the YouTube page now. 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All right, we got to go, but we will talk to you next Saturday night. The For You Mix continues for Olivia in Albany, New York, and Lily in Waco, Texas, with Dominic Fike, Baby Doll, is up next.

0: 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You forget that, never gotta skip that.
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We regulate any stealing of his property. 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

She'll be all right. 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
3: On Wednesdays, we play a game where you take Adina on in basic trivia. We call it... How well do you think you would do answering questions against Adina? Everybody play along. Today, there are some hard questions. I'm not going to lie. There are some tough questions.
5: Okay.
3: So you might want to just say pass. All right. So good luck to you. Who are we playing against today, D-Rock?
6: Today, we have Monica.
3: Welcome to the show, Monica.
7: Hey,
3: are you ready to play Beat the Bosnian?
7: Yes.
3: All right. So, Adina, you're going to have to leave the room.
5: All right. Good luck.
3: There she goes. You've got 30 seconds on the clock. Remember to say pass if you get stumped on one, okay?
7: Okay.
3: Now, there's a little bit of a delay, so I'm going to start the timer right after the first question. Here we go. Say pass if you get stumped. On your marks, get set, go. What is the name of someone who fixes shoes?
7: Pass.
3: Name something with nutmeg in it.
7: Oh, my gosh. What's it called? Pass.
3: What animal does a farrier work with?
7: A bird?
3: Name a famous sports trophy.
7: The Heisman Trophy.
3: What city has the giant arch?
7: St. Louis,
3: there
7: Missouri.
3: You go. I'll give you two right there. You got two out of five. You definitely, definitely want to yell pass the second you don't know the answer, because there may be other really easy questions, and that will help you get to those ones sooner. What is the name of someone who fixes shoes? That's a cobbler. Name something with nutmeg in it. Pie, cider, pumpkin spice latte, you could even add it to most, you could put it in stuffing too. Probably stuffing has some in it, but, what animal does a farrier work with? Equine animals, horses, donkeys, zebras. They help, horseshoe horses. A farrier would be someone who does the horseshoes. And a famous sports trophy, you got that right. Heisman Trophy, that's great. What city has the giant arch? St. Louis. So you got two out of five. And that's not bad. Let's bring Adina back in. That'll give her a false confidence. I'll tell you that right now, Monica. So, out of five, she was able to get two right. Two out of five.
5: I think I'll win today.
3: All right. 30 seconds on the clock. Now, she may be Rhodes Scholar you don't know, and you're just like way overstating. You don't know that? These questions are hard.
5: Okay.
3: All right. Good luck to you. Listen in, Monica. 30 seconds on the clock. Say pass if you get stumped. On your marks, get set, go. Name someone who fixes shoes. What is the name?
5: A shoe repairman.
3: Name something with nutmeg in it.
5: Apple pie?
3: What animal does a farrier work with?
5: Pass.
3: Name a famous sports trophy.
5: The Stanley Cup.
3: What city has the giant arch?
5: St. Louis.
3: Name a science fiction movie.
5: Pass.
3: Name someone Tom Cruise has dated.
5: Katie Holmes.
3: What company makes Mars candy bars?
5: Mars. Wait.
3: Time's
5: what
3: up.
5: What company makes Mars candy bars?
3: Mm-hmm.
5: Mars.
6: Did you hear it deflate like a balloon?
5: I know I nailed some of them.
3: Shoe repairman is wrong. Cobbler.
6: Yeah. A cobbler.
5: Oh.
3: So it's a cobbler. Pumpkin spice latte.
5: Okay, yeah.
6: Nutmeg.
3: Yep, nutmeg. Cider.
5: Nutmeg and
3: pie.
5: Apple pie?
3: Pumpkin pie.
5: Not
3: I don't think you put
5: pie.
3: Nutmeg in apple pie.
6: No.
5: Yeah.
6: No.
3: Unless you want it to taste like.
6: Why is it spicy?
3: Yes. Farrier works with horses, donkeys, animals with hooves. That's what a farrier
6: does.
3: That's
6: so funny. I was going to say a ferret. I don't know. Farrier.
3: Yeah. Name a famous sports trophy. You said Stanley Cup.
5: Okay.
3: That got you one. St. Louis Arch got
5: okay.
3: you one. Science fiction movie. Not even Star Wars.
5: Oh, yeah. I
3: None.
5: Just couldn't even think.
3: That's the best way to do it.
6: Yeah.
3: And then someone Tom Cruise has dated.

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6: We play a game on Wednesdays where all you have to do is beat Adina at basic trivia. It's called... Daniel is ready to play today. Let's bring him in. Daniel, welcome to Beat the Bosnian. How are you?
7: I'm doing great. Hey, Morton.
6: Hey, Morton. We've got 30 seconds on the clock, and Adina's going to leave the room. I've got 10 questions to ask you. You can either answer or say pass if you get stumped. The clock is going, so I always say pass. Okay. If it's even 1 second you don't know the answer, just say pass and move on. Get to the easy ones first.
8: There you go.
6: Yeah, be very easy. In the meantime, let's say we get through all 10 questions and you've said pass a bunch, we'll go back to the ones we said pass on and start over if there's time left, okay? Then
7: we're gonna
6: bring Adina back in. We'll ask her the same questions and compare scores. Right? Everybody up to speed?
9: Yes.
6: All right, very good. Everybody play along in your car right now, and let's see how well you do. Adina, so long.
9: All right, good luck.
6: That was good luck to you, Daniel.
7: Thank you.
6: Maybe to me, because you know what? It's not easy being here sometimes. All right, here we go. 30 seconds on the clock. Say pass if you get stumped. On your marks, get set, go. Name a city in Greece.
7: Paris.
6: What fish is orange inside?
7: A scallop.
6: Name a movie with Justin Timberlake in it.
7: Out of time. In time.
6: Where would you find a piston?
7: Car motor.
6: Name an NHL team.
7: The Ducks.
6: What state has Yellowstone National Park?
7: California.
6: All right. Time's up. Today you got 3 right. D-Rock, I need you to look something up real quick. In fact, I have to because Adina's in your room. I don't want Adina to see this. I'm looking up Justin Timberlake in time. Just to make sure we'll give you credit for that. Absolutely. So today, you name a city in Greece. You said Paris? No, that's France. Greece, Athens would be probably the number one, they would say. What fish is orange inside? Orange fish inside is kind of, it's more red. We're looking at salmon for that one.

0: name a movie with Justin Timberlake said In Time, correct? Engine has a piston, and an NHL team, you said the Ducks, absolutely, Anaheim Ducks. And Yellowstone National Park is in Idaho, Wyoming, and Montana. All parts of that park are in those states. California has Yellowstone, I'm sorry, Yosemite, and those two often get mixed up, so that's a common mistake. So out of six, you got three today. Not bad. Let's bring Adina in and see how she does. Hold on. Here she comes. We'll see how this goes. All right, Adina. Okay. Out of six, he got three right.
1: All right.
0: So we'll see how you do. Listen in, Daniel. Good luck to you, Adina. 30 seconds on the clock. Say pass if you get stumped. On your marks, get set, go. Name a city in Greece.
1: Athens.
0: What fish is orange inside?
1: Salmon?
0: Name a movie with Justin Timberlake.
1: Oh, The Social Network.
0: Where would you find a piston?
1: In...

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7: It's Wednesday. Let's play a game. It's really fun to take Adina on in basic trivia. The game is called Beat the Bosnian. Beat the Bosnian. Beat the Bosnian. All you have to do is answer more questions than Adina does correctly in our list of 10 questions. On the phone, April's here today. Hi, April. How are you?
8: Hi, good morning.
7: Well, you know what? It's time to play Beat the Bosnian. Are you alone in the car? Do you have family with you? It sounds like someone's with you in the car.
8: Yeah, I have my three kids.
7: Oh, wow. That's great. Well, they're really behaving. Tell them thank you.
9: Right. She's like, don't hype them up.
7: Yeah,
9: don't hype them up.
7: Yeah. They're in their own world.
9: Everybody be cool.
7: Yeah. Everybody cool out. Okay. We're going to play a game real quick. You've got 30 seconds on the clock. Adina's going to leave the room.
1: Good luck.
7: There she goes.
8: Thank you.
7: All right. I will tell you that today's questions are kind of all over the map, so just answer if you know. If you don't, just say pass. We'll move on. If we have time left over at the end, we'll ask you the questions you passed on, okay?
8: Okay.
7: On your marks. Now, I detect a little bit of a delay, so I'm going to start the timer after the first question. Here we go. On your marks, get set, go. What color are all John Deere products?
8: Green.
7: What actor voiced both Darth Vader and Mufasa?
8: Pass.
7: Name a U.S. president with a beard.
8: Abraham Lincoln.
7: What animal is the mascot for Frosted Flakes?
8: A tiger.
7: Name a U.S. coin worth more than a dime.
8: Quarter.
7: What is the fruit is dried to make a raisin?
8: Cherries.
7: Oh, no. Grape is the answer to that one. But you know what? Your time's up. You did pretty good.
8: That was right.
7: It was grape. Mom, I was trying to tell you. All right, so... Here we go. Green and yellow are John Deere products. Darth Vader and Mufasa was voiced by James Earl Jones. He also played the father on Coming to America, the king, and he also did This is CNN. So, famous voice. Lincoln is correct. Tiger is correct. Tony the Tiger. U.S. coin worth more than a dime? Quarter. Very good. So, you got 1, 2, 3, 4 today. 4 out of 6. Let's bring Adina back in and see if she can pull it off. She might... These are not the hardest questions, but you never know what she knows, and that's what's interesting. All right, out of Adina, out of 6, mm-hmm. She got 4 right.
0: Okay, that's pretty good.
7: That's pretty good. And okay. If she listened to her kids, she might have got one more.
9: Oh, no.
7: All right. April, hold on. Let's see how Adina does. 30 seconds on the clock. Remember to say pass if you get stumped. On your marks, get set, go. What color are all John Deere products?
0: Green.
7: What actor voiced both Darth Vader and Mufasa?
0: Ooh, I don't know. Pass.
7: Name a U.S. president with a beard.
0: With the top hat. Lincoln. John.
7: What animal is the mascot for Frosted Flakes?
0: The tiger?
7: Name a U.S. coin worth more than a dime.
0: Pass.
7: What fruit is dried to make a raisin? Oh, time's up.
0: Grapes.
7: Grapes would have been correct.
0: Oh, I felt like I didn't know any of these, I'll be honest.
7: Which one did you pass on?
0: A lot.
7: No, you didn't pass. You only passed on one. Oh, U.S. coin worth more than a dime.
0: I don't know.
7: No, you know U.S. coins worth more than a dime come to mind?
0: Oh, a quarter?
7: Yeah.
9: Oh, and the voice of Darth Vader?
0: It just seemed a trick question for some reason.
7: Oh, I see.
0: And I was like, I don't know.
7: Darth Vader?
0: I don't know.
9: I
0: am your father.
7: Yeah, you are not the father. It'd be great if you...
9: Yeah, the whip's there, right?
7: Maury. Luke, you are not the father. Yeah!
9: He hands the envelope.
7: Yeah. Luke, it'd be even better if he gave a full breakdown. Like, Luke, I was looking into your mother's eyes one night. I said, you know, you look awfully...
9: I'm 99%. 99.9%. I am your father.
7: You know, Luke, your mother and I were having some wine one night. She's like, take off that silly helmet. And I said, oh. And that's how you came to be. We never think about that part.
9: She loved me for me. Yeah. Okay?
7: Oh, all right. Well, you know what, Adina? It's kind of same old song, same old day of the week.
0: Oh, dang.
7: Congratulations, April. You won, Adina. You got three right. John Deere products are green.
8: Yay!
7: James Earl Jones voiced Darth Vader. He also did Mufasa.
9: Yep.
7: And he's the guy that went, this is CNN.
0: Oh, that guy.
7: Yeah, that guy. Oh. So, why? You thought it was Darth Vader the whole time? Why does CNN?

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1: It is Wednesday, and that means you will take Adina on in basic trivia, whether you're on the phone or just playing along in a game we call Brittany's up today. Good morning, Brittany. How are you?
3: Hey, Martin.
1: Hey, are you all right? Did we catch you off guard?
3: Oh, no, you're good. You're good.
1: All right, good. Are you nervous a little bit? You sound a little bit nervous.
3: Just a little.
1: Yeah, don't worry about that. Nothing's going to happen.
4: You're good.
1: So here's what's going on today. I've got 10 questions. I've got a 30-second timer. Adina's going to leave the room. I will start the timer and ask you these questions, and you just give me your answers, and then we'll tell you your correct answers and bring Adina back in, ask her the same ones, and compare scores. There are some very unusual questions today. Unusual fun. It's not like you don't know the answer, but you got to think for a second.
5: Oh, this is going to be cool.
1: It'll be a lot of fun. So, Adina,
5: good luck.
1: And she leaves
3: Thank
1: the room.
3: You.
1: Yeah, there she goes. She's not slamming the headphones down anymore, D. That's good. All right, 30 seconds on the clock. Say pass if you get stumped. There's a little bit of a delay on our phone, so I'm going to start the timer after the first question. So here we go. On your marks, get set, go. What country has the city of Melbourne?
3: Australia.
1: Name one of the Spice Girls.
3: Sporty.
1: What country has the city of Phuket?
3: Thailand.
1: Name a brand of mustard.
3: Heinz.
1: What weighs more, a nickel or a hummingbird?
3: A nickel.
1: Good and Plenty is the brand name of what?
3: Can you repeat?
1: Good and Plenty is the brand name of what?
3: Pass.
1: All right, time's up. Candy. Is it Good and Plenty is a candy? It's like a candy-coated licorice. It's really weird. It's not great, but you can still buy it in stores. Good and Plenty. What weighs more, a nickel or a hummingbird? You're correct. A nickel. Brand of mustard, Grey Poupon. French's, we would accept Heinz. What country has the city of Phuket? Thailand is correct. Sporty Spice, Scary Spice. We'll take, you said sporty, we'll give you that one. And Melbourne is in Australia. So very good. You have got 5 today. So congratulations. 5 out of 6. That's really good. I don't know if any of these will throw Adina off. I'm not sure if they will or not. Let's bring her back in. You getting 5 out of 6 will throw off a little bit, though. All right, Adina. Yes. Out of 6, she was able to get 5 right.
5: Oh, wow, that's excellent. Okay.
1: No, excellent is 6 out of 6.
5: I mean, yeah. Yeah.
1: It's really good. All right. Listen in, Brittany. Let's see how well Adina does. 30 seconds on the clock. Okay. Say pass if you get stumped. On your marks. On your marks. Get set. Go. What country has the city of Melbourne?
5: Australia.
1: Name one of the Spice Girls.
5: Mel B.
1: What country has the city of Phuket?
5: What kind? The Philippines.
1: Name a brand of mustard.
5: DiGiorno.
1: What weighs more, a nickel or a hummingbird?
5: A nickel.
1: Good and Plenty is the brand name of what?
5: Target? No, that's Good and Gather. Ah, it's Target.
1: Name a car. No, time's up.
5: Dang it.
1: Well, you got 3 today.
5: Oh, really? That's it?
1: Australia.
5: Okay.
1: Mel B, I'll give you that. You could have said Sporty Spice, Scary Spice. We would have taken those two. So real name or Spice Girl's name. That's fine. What country has the city of Phuket? Not the Philippines. It's Thailand.
5: Thailand.
1: Yes.
5: Oh, I knew that. Okay.
1: I feel like that's not the Philippines.
5: I know. I had an ex-boyfriend who actually literally went there and I had a magnet from it. It's sitting on my fridge. So I was like, oh, I kind of know. I don't.
1: Well, scoot it over closer to Thailand.
5: My bad.
1: That's all right. Name a brand of mustard.
5: I know there's DiGiorno. No, but I think that's a type of mustard.
4: Like, no. That's a type of
1: Dijon
4: pizza.
1: Is a type of mustard.
5: Dijon.
1: DiGiorno is a type of pizza.
5: Oh!
4: It's not delivery. It's
5: oh my
4: mustard.
5: God. No,
1: okay. I know, right? Where did you get this? Oh, this is Grey Poupon pizza. You've never had it? Oh, yes. From the makers of Grey Poupon. Grey Poupon, French's, Heinz, you would have accepted those.
5: Okay.
1: All right. What weighs more, a nickel or a hummingbird?
5: I said a nickel.
1: You are correct. A nickel does weigh more. Hummingbirds can weigh just above or below the weight of a penny.
5: Oh, my gosh.
1: My daughter Josie told me that. Thank you, Josie, for the fact of the day.
4: Nice.
1: Good job.
4: Look
1: yes.
4: at that.
1: Yeah, she's Josie making her trivia debut with her own question.
4: Contribution.
1: And Good and Plenty is the brand name of?
5: It sounds so familiar, and I don't know.
1: It's a candy.
5: Oh.
1: Good and Plenty is a candy. It's not Target. It's a candy-coated licorice that's not really great to eat.
5: Oh, then I don't think I've had that.
1: Oh, if you had it, you'd be like, that's delicious.
5: Good
1: what are you talking about? Good and Plenty.
5: Oh, okay. Well... What a dud. I'm mad. I'm annoyed. I'm mad.
1: Now, why are you annoyed and mad?
5: I don't know.
1: You're wildly wrong about stuff?
5: Yeah. I so thought I had it. I was like, oh, at least like a 4 out of 5.
1: 4 out of 5? Which still would lose.
4: Yeah, she's like, I'm still going to lose, but...

All right, it looks like we got all the teams for the round of 32 in the World Cup. And Canada and South Africa are the first to play today here on Z90.

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11: On line 7, we have Marissa.
9: Marissa, welcome to Beat the Bosnian. How are you feeling today?
12: Ooh, I'm feeling great. Hey, Morin, I'm ready to play.
9: All right, let's do this. Adina's going to leave the room. We're going to give you 30 seconds to answer questions. We've got 10 of them. You can say pass to any of them if you feel stumped, okay? And what we'll do is we'll tell you your scores. At the end, then we'll bring Adina back in, and we'll ask her the same questions and compare her scores. So, good luck to you.
12: Thank you.
1: Good luck, Marissa.
9: And there goes Adina. All right. Now, there's a little bit of a delay, so I'm going to start the timer for you right after the first question to accommodate for that delay. Good luck to you. 30 seconds on the clock. Here we go. On your marks, get set, go. Name a cartoon with cats.
12: Garfield.
9: What is located at 1600 Pennsylvania Avenue?
12: The White House.
9: Which number is higher, 10 degrees Fahrenheit or Celsius?
12: Celsius.
9: Name a country that is known for its fjords.
12: For its what?
9: Fjords.
12: Pass.
9: Name a national grocery chain.
12: Save Mart.
9: All right, there you go.
12: I still don't know what that word is that you said at the end of that question.
9: Fjords. I'll give you the answer. It's Norway. So they are narrow channels of water that have high cliffs on cliffs wouldn't be the word, but mountains on either side. So they're glacier. They're made by glaciers. And so in Norway, you can tour
12: the fjords.
9: Okay, well,
12: now I feel dumb.
9: Well, don't feel dumb, because you may, a lot of people may not know that. Or maybe everybody does, but we'll never know. I'll never make you feel dumb for that, okay? So which number is higher, 10 degrees Celsius, you said?
12: Yes.
9: All right. That's actually not true. Fahrenheit is higher, because for Celsius, you double it and add 30 to get to Fahrenheit. 0 degrees Ooh. Celsius is freezing, so 32 degrees is freezing for Fahrenheit. So you missed that one. Fjord, you missed. What'd you say for grocery chain again? Save Mart?
12: Save Mart.
9: All right. I'll give you that one. And then the White House is at 1600 Pennsylvania Avenue, and a cartoon with cats is Garfield. So very good. So we'll bring Adina back
12: All right.
9: in. All right. Here she comes. All right, Adina, here we go.
0: Okay, what's her score?
9: Her score was 3.
0: Oh, sorry. Sorry, Marissa.
1: Dang.
0: It's not shade. It's not. It's just I'm excited for me.
9: Okay, well, we'll find out. 30 seconds on the clock. Say pass if you get stumped. On your marks.
0: Okay.
9: Get set. Go. Name a cartoon with cats.
0: Oh, snap. Pass.
9: What is located at 1600 Pennsylvania Avenue?
0: The White House.
9: Which number is higher, 10 degrees Fahrenheit or 10 degrees Celsius?
0: 10 degrees Celsius.
9: Name a country known for its fjords.
0: Sweden.
9: Name a national grocery chain.
0: Walmart.
9: What state did the attack on Pearl Harbor take place?
0: Pass.
9: All right. See? All right. Well, you got 1600 Pennsylvania Avenue, okay. The White House. 10 degrees Fahrenheit is actually higher.
1: Yes.
9: National grocery chain. You said Walmart. That's
0: okay.
9: True. And what state did the attack on Pearl Harbor take place?
0: I don't know.
9: Do you know the answer to that one?
12: Hawaii.
9: Yeah.
0: Okay.
9: Pearl Harbor is in Hawaii. The Japanese flew across the Pacific and attacked it there. So you can still go to the Pearl Harbor Memorial and see which ship
1: it's
9: is
1: really cool.
9: There.
1: Oh, my gosh. What is it?
9: I know.
1: I can't remember.
9: It escapes me right now, but I know it off the tip of my
1: tongue. And I've toured it before. It's gorgeous. It's a
9: really spectacular monument.
1: Yeah.
9: Yeah, you stand over looking down into the water.
1: Is it
9: the
1: Arizona? Might be the Arizona. That's SS Arizona. Something.
9: So there you go.
1: Yeah.
0: So wait, how many did I get?
9: 2.
0: Are you sure? There were no other ones?
9: Cartoon with cats.
0: Didn't
9: did not get. White House you got. Grocery chain you got. And that's all.

0: everywhere.
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10: In January, we are doing Junior January. And so junior listeners are going to get to play our games. We've never done this. And so if you're between the ages of 6 and 14, we've wanted you to call and play. Today, we're being joined by Juliana, who's going to play our game. Welcome, Juliana. How are you?
11: I'm good.
10: Yeah, are you sure? You sound bored already. Are you there?
11: Yeah.
10: All right. So are you nervous? Don't be nervous.
11: No, yeah, I am.
10: Oh, don't be nervous. Listen, I'm your big brother, and I'm going to take care of you. We're going to do a good job today, okay?
11: Okay.
10: Now, how old are you?
11: 14.
10: All right, 14. Ready to go. So do you know how this game works? Adina is going to leave the room, and we're going to ask you questions, but you only have 30 seconds to answer. And we're going to bring her back in. We're going to ask her the same questions, and then we'll compare scores. And she's done this for a long time, so she's kind of an expert.
11: Okay.
10: All right, so good luck to you. Adina, we'll see you.
12: All right, good luck.
10: Some of these are hard. Some are easy, okay?
11: Okay.
10: And I'm going to tell you something. Say pass if you get stumped, because that 30 seconds goes really fast. So if you got a question and you don't know the answer, say pass, okay? I'm rooting for you. I want you to win. Adina can try again next week, but I know you won't be here. So let's get a win for you, okay?
11: Okay.
10: All right. Speak up loud and speak quickly. Here we go. 30 seconds on the clock. On your marks. Get set. Go. What is the name of Mario's brother in Mario Brothers?
11: Luigi.
10: Which of these is the biggest, a city, a state, or a county?
11: State.
10: What does a stethoscope do?
11: Zoom in.
10: What singer has the last name Cat?
11: Oh, I don't know that one. Surprise.
10: What country is Mount Everest located in?
11: What?
10: What country is Mount Everest located in?
11: Pass.
10: All right. I'll give you one more. What game has Victory Royale as the winning message?
11: Fortnite.
10: There you go. You got it right. So you got Luigi. You got State. What'd you say for stethoscope? What does a stethoscope do?
11: To zoom in.
10: Say it again.
11: Zoom out or zoom in.
10: Oh, okay. No, not necessarily. It listens to your heart. What singer has the last name Cat? Doja Cat.
11: Oh.
10: All right. What country is Mount Everest located in? You could say China or Nepal. That's kind of a hard one, but I thought you might get China. And then Victory Royale is right. You got that one right. Fortnite is the answer to that. So you, out of six, you got three. Let's bring Adina back in. How do you feel about it?
11: Good.
10: All right, good. Juliana, hold on.
0: What am I up against here?
10: All right, Juliana got three out of six.
0: I mean, that's kind of how I do. So. I may have found my match.
12: Okay. Twinsies.
10: Juliana, don't be psyched by that. Don't you worry about that, okay?
0: What's poppin', twins?
10: Slow down. Well, you haven't heard the questions yet, right?
0: I know, okay.
10: All right, here we go. 30 seconds on the clock. Listen in, Juliana. Say pass if you get stumped. On your marks, get set, go. What is the name of Mario's brother?
0: Luigi.
10: Which of these is the biggest, a city, a state, or a county?
0: A state?
10: What does a stethoscope specifically do?
0: Listens to your heart.
10: What singer has the last name Cat?
0: Pass.
10: What country is Mount Everest located in?
0: Nepal. No. Yes. Nepal.
10: What game has Victory Royale as the winning message?
0: Oh, I don't know what that one is. Oh, is that king guy? He's always pushing rocks or something? King? Kingdom guy.
12: Kingdom guy?
10: It's not Kingdom guy.
0: Oh.
10: What it's is Fortnite.
0: Oh.
10: So no.
0: You kept saying like, yeah, King what?
10: No, I'm just looking at you going, okay, give me the answer.
0: I'm not a yes. Like,
10: please just give me the answer. Because sitting guessing isn't fair. I don't know.
12: That one dude.
10: Let me see. The guy.
12: The dude. Yeah.
10: Time's up.
12: He's got legs and arms. The guy with the eyes, you know.
10: Oh, that is such a ridiculous answer. I should just give Juliana the, because you got four.
0: Oh, really?
10: You got lucky on Nepal.
0: Oh, man.
10: Yeah.
0: We interviewed someone who, like, climbed Mount Everest, and that's the only reason I remember it from the interview.
10: What singer has the last name Cat?
0: I don't know.
10: Doja Cat.
0: Oh. Cat. That, she was not in my mind.
10: I know. No. A stethoscope does listen to your heart. State, you got right, but you guessed it.
0: And
12: took
0: Luigi.
12: A little too long, too, by
10: right.
12: the way.
0: Yeah. Well, because I'm like, some cities are sometimes bigger than maybe a state.
12: Really?
0: I don't know. Somewhere in the world. Or maybe a county is bigger than some state.
12: There's a county bigger than Texas. That's what you're telling me right
0: now. But like Rhode Island. Maybe there's a county bigger than Rhode Island.
11: On the work of it.
10: What's that, Juliana?
11: Oh, nothing.
10: Yeah, no, neither did we.
12: Yeah. Oh, they're just arguing amongst each other.
10: You know what?
12: Yeah.
10: I'm not going to let... you know what, Juliana? You're fine. We're going to hook you up. King guy, such a ridiculous answer. All right, fair enough. Thanks for playing, Juliana. You win. And thank you for playing our game, Beat the Bozzy. Good job, Juliana.
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Hey, it's Rick. 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

You know, people say there's no such thing as a stupid question. Well, I disagree. I feel there is such a thing as a stupid question, and I got proof. We're going to talk about it coming up next here on Z90.

such thing as a stupid question. Really? Because if CPS gets called after you ask it, that probably is a stupid question. I got proof. There are such things as stupid questions. We're going to talk about it here.

Morton in today's Hit Music All Day. I like to disagree. You know, there is such a thing as a dumb question. Congratulations, you asked a question so bad, you somehow fired yourself. It's Louie Loco right here on Z90. Here's Bruno Mars. For just a

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10: On Wednesdays, we play a game where all you have to do is take on Adina in basic trivia. We call it... Sonia wants to beat the Bosnian today, so let's welcome Sonia to the show. How are you today, Sonia?
11: I'm good, thank you. Good morning.
10: Good morning. Have you played this before and thought, today's the day, I'm going to go for it?
11: Yes, hopefully my mind is straight today.
10: Yeah, what would make it go sideways?
11: Not having my cup of coffee.
10: Oh dear,
12: that'll do it.
10: Have you had it yet or no?
11: Nope.
10: Well, you know what?
13: Sideways we go.
10: She's saying there's a chance.
12: Yeah. Yeah.
10: All right. Well, listen. Today's questions, I'll tell you, they're not crazy hard. They're just you got to think for a second. And I know each of you will get some of them right. Ooh. So that's good news. How many will they get right? Well, we'll find out next as we get ready to play Beat the Bosnian. Adina, any final words?
13: Good luck.
10: All right. There you go.
11: Thank you.
10: Adina. She's going to head into D-Rock Studio, and we'll make sure that she can't hear these questions when we ask them to you. 30 seconds on the clock. Remember to say pass if you get stumped, okay?
11: Okay.
10: On your marks, get set, go. What is the name of the numbering system at the library?
11: Duodecimal.
10: Name a type of hard candy.
11: Peppermint.
10: What is the black dot on your eye called?
11: The iris.
10: Name a skin disease.
11: Melanoma.
10: What country did the Titanic set sail from?
11: Europe.
10: What Oscar-nominated thriller starred Jodie Foster?
11: Pass.
10: All right, time's up. You got three right today. I know it seemed like more, right? But no, you were out of six. You got three right. Dewey Decimal is correct.
11: Holy.
10: Type of hard candy. I'll give you peppermint candy, 100%. Jolly Ranchers is another good one. What is a black dot on your eye called? Is your pupil. The iris is the colored part around it. Name a skin disease. I'll give you melanoma because it is. It's skin cancer. Also psoriasis, eczema, dandruff, shingles. All those would have qualified. What country did the Titanic set sail from? You said Europe. It did set sail from Europe, but actually England is the country. Europe is the continent. And when you hear it back, you're like, oh my gosh. And what Oscar-nominated thriller starred Jodie Foster? Do you know? Nope.
11: Nope.
10: Silence of the Lambs.
11: Oh my goodness.
10: Yes. So we're going to send you a case of fava beans to go with your liver tonight. All right, let's bring Adina back in. You're like, man, I played Beat the Bosnian. All I got are all these fava beans. All right. All right, Adina, out of six, she got three right.
13: Fair. Okay.
10: All right. Yes, it was fair. I was here for it. You're saying a fair performance?
13: Yeah, that's good.
10: All right. Now listen in, Sonia. Let's see how Adina does. 30 seconds on the clock, and good luck to you. Say pass if you get stumped. What?
13: I'm just nervous now. Right. Like, wait, it just hit me.
10: I love that you're still nervous. All right, here we go. 30 seconds on the clock. Say pass if you get stumped. Any marks? Get set. Go. What is the name of the numbering system at the library?
13: Oh, numerical.
10: Name a type of hard candy.
13: Jolly Rancher.
10: What is the black dot on your eye called?
13: On my eye? Oh, a pupil.
10: Name a skin disease.
13: Psoriasis.
10: What country did the Titanic set sail from?
13: The United Kingdom?
10: What Oscar?
13: Wait, where was it coming from? Hold
10: on, England, but did we say United Kingdom? Isn't that a bunch of countries? That's not exactly a country,
0: yeah,
10: right?
0: Yeah, it's not necessarily a country.
10: Yeah.
13: It's literally a whole, well, it's a country.
10: It's Ireland and Scotland and it's the United Kingdom.
13: Still, you know. Well, what country did it start?
10: England. So I'm going to say
0: it's
10: a tie today.
0: Yeah, general.
13: All
0: yeah.
13: right, fine.
10: She said Europe, so at least you're a little more specific.
13: Yeah.
0: Both you guys went big.
10: All right.
0: Like, we're thinking bigger picture here.
10: We're thinking Earth. You're right. It was Earth. Yeah, you got from... it. Good job. Wasn't the moon. All right. I'm going to give you a question. It's a tie game.
13: Oh, okay.
10: All right. So 3-3 today. I'm not giving you United Kingdom because that's not the country.
13: Okay.
10: All right. So here we go. You have to answer by yelling out your name. First person to yell out their name, I'll call on you. When I do call on you, you have 5 seconds to answer. Get it right, you win. Get it wrong, your opponent wins. And here we go. Name the main ingredient of risotto.
13: Wait, what's risotto? Hold on. I have to like unlock a part of my brain to figure this out.
11: Can we pass?
13: Yeah.
11: Question.
13: Can we get a different one?
10: No, you both lose.
0: Yeah.
10: You both have to lose today.
13: It's a sudden death double.
0: It's a lose-lose.
10: Yes.
0: It's...
13: What is that? What is it?
11: Pasta.
10: Dewey
11: pasta.
10: Decimal.

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If Alexa won't even answer you, if she's like, huh? I'd rather not answer that. If she quits on you, that's a sign you asked a stupid question in C90.

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6: It's Wednesday. Let's play a game. It's really fun to take Adina on in basic trivia. The game is called Beat the Bosnian. Beat the Bosnian. Beat the Bosnian. All you have to do is answer more questions than Adina does correctly in our list of 10 questions. On the phone, April's here today. Hi, April. How are you?
8: Hi, good morning.
6: Well, you know what? It's time to play Beat the Bosnian. Are you alone in the car? Do you have family with you? It sounds like someone's with you in the car.
8: Yeah, I have my 3 kids.
6: Oh, wow. That's great. Well, they're really behaving. Tell them thank you.
9: Right. She's like, don't hype them up. Don't hype them up.
6: They're in their own world.
9: Everybody be cool.
6: Yes. Everybody cool. Okay. We're going to play a game real quick. You've got 30 seconds on the clock. Adina's going to leave the room.
1: Good luck.
6: There she goes.
8: Thank you.
6: All right. I will tell you that today's questions are kind of all over the map, so just answer if you know. If you don't, just say pass. We'll move on. If we have time left over at the end, we'll ask you the questions you passed on, okay?
8: Okay.
6: On your marks. Now, I detect a little bit of a delay, so I'm going to start the timer after the first question. Here we go. On your marks, get set, go. What color are all John Deere products?
8: Green.
6: What actor voiced both Darth Vader and Mufasa?
8: Pass.
6: Name a U.S. president with a beard.
8: Abraham Lincoln.
6: What animal is the mascot for Frosted Flakes?
8: A tiger.
6: Name a U.S. coin worth more than a dime.
8: Quarter.
6: What is the fruit is dried to make a raisin?
8: Cherries.
6: Oh, no. Grape is the answer to that one. But you know what? Your time's up. You did pretty good.
8: That was right.
6: It was grape. Mom, I was trying to tell you. All right. So... Here we go. Green and yellow are John Deere products. Darth Vader and Mufasa was voiced by James Earl Jones. He also played the father on Coming to America. The King, and he also did This Is CNN. So, famous voice. Lincoln is correct. Tiger is correct. Tony the Tiger. U.S. coin worth more than a dime? Quarter. Very good. So, you got 1, 2, 3, 4 today. 4 out of 6. Let's bring Adina back in and see if she can pull it off. She might. These are not the hardest questions, but you never know what she knows, and that's what's interesting. All right, out of Adina, out of 6, she got 4 right.
0: Okay, that's pretty good.
6: That's pretty good. Okay. And if she listened to her kids, she might have got one more.
9: Oh, no.
6: All right. April, hold on. Let's see how Adina does. 30 seconds on the clock. Remember to say pass if you get stumped. On your marks, get set, go. What color are all John Deere products?
0: Green.
6: What actor voiced both Darth Vader and Mufasa?

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1: On Wednesday, what we like to do is play a game where you take Adina on in basic trivia. We call it... I am looking at 10 questions. They are just a real potpourri of questions, just different topics. And we're going to see how many of those questions you can correctly answer with Adina out of the room. Then we'll bring her in the room, ask her the same questions, and compare scores.
3: All right.
1: And how are you feeling today? Good with it? I know you've been under the weather the last couple weeks. So
3: now I'm with it.
1: Oh, you are?
3: Mm-hmm.
1: All right. So look out. Let's welcome Michael to the show. Michael, Adina is with it today, so you better look out.
4: Oh, no. Good morning,
1: Good morning. I think we got a live one, Adina.
3: Woo!
1: I don't know. I think this guy sounds smart. I think he's going to do well. All right, listen.
4: I don't know about smart, but I've had my coffee.
1: Yeah, all right, then. Here we go. Hey, Mike, we're glad to have you on. Adina's going to leave the room, and we'll ask you questions, and we'll give you all your answers after you're done, and let you know what your score is, and we'll bring her back in. You ready, Adina?
3: I'm ready. Good
1: luck. All right,
3: luck.
1: Here we go. Remember,
4: good
1: Adina.
4: Good luck to you, too.
1: When I wave you in, come right in.
3: Okay.
1: Sometimes I'm waving Adina in, and she's looking at me like, now? Is now good? Is now? Like, yes, that's the sign. All right, Michael, here we go. 30 seconds on the clock. Remember, one of the great strategies is to pass on the questions you don't immediately know and move on to the ones you do. Okay? Say pass if you get stumped. On your marks, get set. Go. What pasta is shaped like an elbow?
4: Macaroni.
1: Name a famous inventor.
4: Elon Musk.
1: What do you call a ball of dust and ice in space?
4: Pass.
1: LaGuardia, O'Hare, Reagan are names of what?
4: President.
1: What movie is about time travel?
4: Back to the Future.
1: Name a product Shaquille O'Neal endorses.
4: Big Chicken.
1: Oh, Big Chicken is right. Well, you got four today. Four out of six. Macaroni is shaped like an elbow. I'll give you Elon Musk, famous inventor. What do you call a ball of dust and ice in space? It's called a comet, like Halley's Comet. LaGuardia, O'Hare, and Reagan are names of airports. LaGuardia Airport, O'Hare in Chicago, Reagan International in Washington.
4: Shoot.
1: Yep. What movie's about time travel? Back to the Future. Whoever told you to say that, whoever's helping you today, was right. That was good. I heard someone go, Back to the Future. Really good. And a product Shaquille.
4: What's
1: oh, good job. What's his name?
4: His name is Brandon, on our way to dropping to school.
1: Oh, Brandon, you did great. You helped your dad. You got four out of six. Let's wave Adina back in. Here she comes. She's excited to see. This will be a lot of fun. All right, Adina.
3: Okay.
1: Out of six, he got four right.
3: Wow.
1: It's pretty good.
3: That is good.
1: Yep. So let's see how you do. His son Brandon helped him. So Michael, Brandon, sit tight. Let's see how Adina does. You'll need to get five to win. Good luck. Say pass if you get stumped. On your marks, get set, go. What pasta is shaped like an elbow?
3: Macaroni.
1: Name a famous inventor.
3: Elon Musk.
1: What do you call a ball of dust and ice in space?
3: Pass.
1: LaGuardia, O'Hare, and Reagan are names of what?
3: Airports.
1: What movie is about time travel?
3: When in Rome.
1: Name a product Shaquille O'Neal endorses.
3: Gold Bond.
1: What detergent is named after the early morning? Oh, time's up.
3: Oh, I have no idea.
1: You got four today.
3: Oh.
1: So it's a tie game.
3: Okay, I'll take it. I'll take a tie.
1: All right.
3: Yeah.
1: Michael, what about you? You take a tie?
4: Sure.
1: You don't
4: I like Adina a lot.
1: All right. Pasta, yes. Macaroni is good. Elon Musk. Would have also taken Edison, Ben Franklin, the Wright brothers. What do you call a ball of dust and ice in space? That's a comet, like Halley's Comet.
3: Oh.
1: LaGuardia, O'Hare, and Reagan are names of airports. What movie's about time travel? You said when in Rome? I have no idea what that is.
3: You don't want to. It's with Kristen Bell. It has nothing to do with time.
1: Okay. Back to the Future would be the number one answer. Bill and Ted's Big Adventure, and then Looper, another one.
3: Oh, yeah. Yes. I do now. See, now when you say it.
1: Is it called One Night in Paris? Is that the one that Owen Wilson goes back and meets all a bunch of famous people?
3: Yeah,
1: don't worry about it. Yeah, we're moving on. Name a product Shaquille O'Neal endorses. I think he does endorse Gold Bond. That's right. I was thinking Icy Hot, but very good. Gold Bond. Boy, he does a lot. He does Pepsi, Papa John's, Buick, General Insurance.
3: Oh, wow.
1: Yeah. Yeah, that's right. And then what detergent is named after the early morning? Do you know it?
3: Oh, no.
1: What do you say, Michael?
4: I'm lost on that one.
1: Dawn.
4: My wife does my laundry.
1: That's not helping your cause.
5: At all, bro.
1: But good for you. All right, here we go. I'm going to give you both a question.
5: He's like, did I say that out loud?
1: He's like, uh-oh.
6: 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A snacker? 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

0: ¿Qué pasó, Louis Loco? Right here on Z90. We're talking about the most common snacking confessions we make. And 39% of us said that we've gone an entire day eating nothing but snacks. See, I wouldn't be able to do that with the snacks that I eat. I feel like my stomach would hurt. But it all depends on the snacks you're eating. If you're eating trail mix, you know, if you're eating nuts, I don't think nothing's wrong with that. Z90.
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3: On Wednesdays, we play a game where you take Adina on in basic trivia. We call it... How well do you think you would do answering questions against Adina? Everybody play along. Today, there are some hard questions. I'm not going to lie. There are some tough questions.
5: Okay.
3: So you might want to just say pass. All right. So good luck to you. Who are we playing against today, D-Rock?
6: Today, we have Monica.
3: Welcome to the show, Monica.
7: Hey,
3: are you ready to play Beat the Bosnian?
7: Yes.
3: All right. So, Adina, you're going to have to leave the room.
5: All right. Good luck.
3: There she goes. You've got 30 seconds on the clock. Remember to say pass if you get stumped on one, okay?
7: Okay.
3: Now, there's a little bit of a delay, so I'm going to start the timer right after the first question. Here we go. Say pass if you get stumped. On your marks, get set, go. What is the name of someone who fixes shoes?
7: Pass.
3: Name something with nutmeg in it.
7: Oh, my gosh. What's it called? Pass.
3: What animal does a farrier work with?
7: A bird?
3: Name a famous sports trophy.
7: The Heisman Trophy.
3: What city has the giant arch?
7: St. Louis,
3: there Missouri. You go. I'll give you two right there. You got two out of five. You definitely want to yell pass the second you don't know the answer, because there may be other really easy questions, and that will help you get to those ones sooner. What is the name of someone who fixes shoes? That's a cobbler. Name something with nutmeg in it. Pie, cider, pumpkin spice latte, you could even add it to most, you could put it in stuffing too. Probably stuffing has some in it, but, what animal does a farrier work with? Equine animals, horses, donkeys, zebras. They help, horseshoe horses. A farrier would be someone who does the horseshoes. And a famous sports trophy, you got that right. Heisman Trophy, that's great. What city has the giant arch? St. Louis. So you got two out of five. And that's not bad. Let's bring Adina back in. That'll give her a false confidence. I'll tell you that right now, Monica. So, out of five, she was able to get two right. Two out of five.
5: I think I'll win today.
3: All right. 30 seconds on the clock. Now, she may be Rhodes Scholar you don't know, and you're just like way overstating.
5: Oh.
3: You don't know that? These questions are hard.
5: Okay.
3: All right. Good luck to you. Listen in, Monica. 30 seconds on the clock. Say pass if you get stumped. On your marks, get set, go. Name someone who fixes shoes. What is the name?
5: A shoe repairman.
3: Name something with nutmeg in it.
5: Apple pie?
3: What animal does a farrier work with?
5: Pass.
3: Name a famous sports trophy.
5: The Stanley Cup.
3: What city has the giant arch?
5: St. Louis.
3: Name a science fiction movie.
5: Pass.
3: Name someone Tom Cruise has dated.
5: Katie Holmes.
3: What company makes Mars candy bars?
5: Mars. Wait.
3: Time's
5: what
3: up.
5: What company makes Mars candy bars?
3: Mm-hmm.
5: Mars.
6: Did you hear it deflate like a balloon?
5: I know I nailed some of them.
3: Shoe repairman is wrong. Cobbler.
6: Yeah. Cobbler.
5: Oh.
3: So it's a cobbler. Pumpkin spice latte.
5: Okay, yeah.
6: Nutmeg.
3: Yep, nutmeg.
5: Isn't
3: cider.
5: Nutmeg
3: pie.
5: Apple pie?
3: Pumpkin pie.
5: Not
3: I don't think you put
5: pie.
3: Nutmeg in apple pie.
6: No.
5: Yeah.
6: No.
3: Unless you wanted to taste like.
6: Why is it spicy?
3: Yes. Farrier works with horses, donkeys, animals with hooves. That's what a farrier does.
6: Hey, that's
3: does.
6: So funny. I was going to say a ferret. I don't know. Farrier.
3: Yeah. Name a famous sports trophy. You said Stanley Cup.
5: Okay.
3: That got you one. St. Louis Arch got
5: okay.
3: you one. Science fiction movie. Not even Star Wars.
5: Oh, yeah.
3: None.
5: I just couldn't even think.
3: That's the best way to do it.
6: Yeah.
3: And then someone Tom Cruise has dated. Now, he married Katie Holmes.
6: Right.
3: But did he date her? I guess he did before they got married.
5: Yeah.
6: I don't know.
5: They had to date before they got married.
6: I suppose.
5: Yeah, they actually did it for like a couple of years. And then they got married.
3: Are you sure?
6: She's making this up as we go.
3: Please. All right. That's a technicality, but I'll give it to you.
6: Yeah.
3: But I'm still going to give the prize to Monica.
5: Do you want to do a tiebreaker?
3: Oh, you want to do a tiebreaker?
5: Yeah. Just to be
3: fair
5: and clear.
3: All right. Yell out your name the second you know the answer. Now, she has a 1 second delay on her phone, so.
5: Okay, I can do
3: all right, so
5: 1 second.
3: Just say 1001 in your head and then yell out your name if you know the answer. Here's your question. Haribo is famous for making what?
5: Oh, hey, Tina.
8: Monica.
3: What do you say, Monica?
5: I forgot to wait.
8: Is it Love Boo Boo?
3: No.
5: Oh. Girl, what? No. Monica.
8: Haribo.
5: No.
3: Haribo Boo Boo.
6: And you're going to die laughing because the commercials have these grown people with kid voices and they talk about their favorite candy. A gummy bear.
5: Yeah, I was going to say gummy bear or the bottle, Coke bottle. Gummy bear.
3: Gummy candy.
5: Yeah.
3: Haribo gummy candy. You know, one thing is nice about Beat the Bosnian today, now that we're at the end of it, I'm glad. And that never changes.
9: 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Beat the Bosnian.
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8: Every Wednesday, we play a game with this theme. Oh, people love to play Beat the Bosnian. It's our most popular game. I don't know why, but

0: It's all about you today, Adina. It's a lot of fun. We're going to give you 30 seconds to see how many questions you can answer. And Erica is up. Good morning, Erica. How are you today?
1: Good morning, Morning. Good morning, Adina. I'm great. I'm ready.
0: All right.
2: Oh, she ready. Sounds ready.
0: Yeah, look out. Okay, so here's what's going to happen, Erica. Adina's going to leave the room. I'm going to give you 30 seconds. I'll count you down and we'll start. I'm going to ask you questions, okay? You give me as many answers as you can for each question, meaning just throw out whatever you can, or you can say pass if you get stumped. Don't eat up a bunch of time trying to think of the answer, okay? I'm not going to tell you whether you're right or wrong. I'm just going to move on to the next question until your time's up. We'll go over your score. Bring Adina back in, ask her the same questions, and see how closely she matches your score. If she bests it, how she does.
2: All right.
1: All right. I think I'm ready.
0: Wait, you just said you were. What just changed? Did I confuse you?
2: She got nervous.
0: Yeah, I was like, oh, God. Oh, boy. I'm nervous. All right. You know what's great? No one listens to our show, so you don't have to worry about it. It's just us here on the phone. All right, Adina.
2: All right. Good luck, Erica.
0: There she goes.
1: Thank you.
0: Yep. 30 seconds on the clock. Remember, say pass if you get stumped. On your marks, get set, go. What does CPR stand for?
1: CPR, oh, man, it's, oh, pass for now.
0: Name a band with more than four members.
1: A band with four members, Destiny Child.
0: What vegetable is used to make pickles?
1: Vegetable. Oh, gosh. A pass.
0: Oh, well, today you got zero. Not your day.
1: Oh, man. That was it?
0: Name a band with more than four members. Destiny's Child has four members in it. Did you think I said name a band with four members?
1: Yes. I thought that's what I heard.
0: Okay. Well, you know, I'll ask Adina name a band with four members and see what she comes up with. All right. So I'll give you one. You got one today. Destiny's Child. That's a good one. CPR stands for cardiopulmonary resuscitation. And the vegetable that is used to make pickles is cucumber. You take a cucumber and you put it in that salty water and it just shrivels up. Kind of like you do when you're in the pool. So, all right, cucumber is the answer to that. Let's bring Adina back in. This is going to give her a false sense of confidence. So we'll see how she does. Hold on.
1: All right.
0: Adina?
2: Yes?
0: She answered three questions.
2: Okay. Oh, three?
0: Yes, and she got one right.
2: Oh, my God, Erica, what happened? Yeah.
0: Well, you're about to find out. Wow. Maybe it's not as easy as you think.
2: Oh,
0: all right, here we go, Erica, listen in. Adina, 30 seconds on the clock. On your marks, get set. Go. What does CPR stand for?
2: Pass.
0: Name a band with four members.
2: Pass.
0: What vegetable is used to make pickles?
2: Cucumber.
0: Name the fictional city in the animated movie Cars.
2: Pass.
0: Corn dog covers the meat with what ingredient?
2: Cornbread.
0: What breed of dog is known for its black and white spots?
2: Dalmatian.
0: Oh, boy. Today you answered six, and you got two right.
2: Okay, yes!
0: CPR stands for cardiopulmonary resuscitation.
2: Oh, that's a lot to say, yeah.
0: Yep, that's why they call it CPR. Name a band with four members.
2: I'm racking my brain because I wanted to say One Direction. I'm like, no, they got like five or six. Then I wanted to say Jonas Brothers, but that's only three. Then I was going to say BTS, but they have like 10. So I can't think of four.
0: Beatles.
2: Oh, yeah, that's not in my lane. I wouldn't have remembered that.
0: I mean, D-Rock, give me some bands with four members. Destiny's Child was her answer. I mean, almost.
2: Wasn't it three only of them?
0: No, there was a fourth at the beginning, right?
3: Yeah, there was a fourth, yeah.
0: I can't remember the name of the fourth person. In any event, you won today.
2: Oh, my God.
0: The fictional city in the animated movie Cars was Radiator Springs.
2: Oh, duh.
0: Corn dog covers the meat with what ingredient?
2: I said corn.
0: Yeah, big hunk of cornbread on your corn dog.
3: Just jab it in the cornbread.
0: Imagine a big brick of cornbread there on a stick. You're like, wow, that's a challenge.
3: What is this, Minecraft?
2: I don't know. What is that batter called?
0: Cornmeal.
2: Cornmeal.
3: Yeah, it's cornmeal.
2: Oh, well,
3: yeah.
2: That's what what I meant.
0: Technicality.
3: Just say corn. Yeah,
0: yeah. Tell you what, you go to the fair and ask one of those cornbread hot dogs and see what they do.
3: It might have scorched you out.
2: Oh my God.
0: What's the matter with you, you psychopath? There's a ratio. It has to be just right. Ever have one of those corn dogs that has way too much batter and you're like, nope, too much batter. Can't do it. It's wearing me down. Dalmatian was right. Dog with black and white spots. So, Adina, you barely got a win today. Man.
1: Yeah.
0: Cucumber, you got cucumber and Dalmatian.
3: Dalmatian, yeah.
0: Out of six, you got two right.
2: Hey, it's still a W, baby.
3: Don't be proud.
1: No.
3: Don't be proud.
0: I tell you what, we'll let you win, all right?
1: Yeah.
0: Because you just gloated, Adina. You just lost them by gloating.
3: Yep.
2: Oh,
0: that's
2: man.
0: It.
3: Karma.
0: In your face, baby.
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This guy hit up on my Instagram, and they said their favorite comfort food is mashed potatoes and runny sunny side up eggs. It's Z90. I'll try it. I could

I got drive, I don't need a car. Money really all that we fiending for. I'm doing things they ain't seen before. Bands ain't dumb, but extreme is all. I'm a demon lord. Fall off what? I ain't seen the horse. Called your bluff, better cite the source. Fame ain't something that I need no.

I love microwaving the heck out of marshmallows. 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I don't know, something about this doesn't sound right. 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I don't trust this message. It's Z90.

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0: All right, let's play it. Okay. Playing today, Shireen. Welcome to the show, Shireen.
2: Good morning.
0: We've had Shireen on before. I recognize your name. You've been on before with us, right?
2: Yes.
0: All right. Well, we love having you. Good energy.
2: Thank you.
0: Do you think you'll beat Adina today? What do you think the score will be at the end? What's your prediction?
2: I hope so. It's hard sometimes. I hope so.
0: What's your prediction for the score?
2: I think I'll get 4.
0: Mm-hmm.
3: Mm. And what do you think I'll get?
2: I hope Adina gets 3. Only because so I win.
4: Right. That's fair.
0: That's the object of the game. Otherwise, why try, right?
4: Yeah, you play to win, not to lose.
0: Yeah. Right?
3: I hope it's a tie. I don't know why.
0: No, that's so weird.
4: Aww. That is so lame.
0: All right. Well, you know, I've got 10 questions. I've got 30 seconds. Adina, we'll say goodbye.
3: All right. Good luck, Shireen.
0: She'll be back in a second.
2: Thank you.
0: There she goes. And the door is closed. She's out. She can't hear us. 30 seconds on the clock. Remember, say pass if you get stumped. On your marks, get set, go. What is the name of the Buffalo football team?
2: Bills.
0: Name a brand of fruit juice.
2: Ocean Spray.
0: What show does Terry Crews host?
2: Pass.
0: What country is Rihanna from?
2: Not Bahamas. Okay, pass.
0: Name an ocean creature that has 5 arms.
2: Octopus. Squid.
0: Oh. Well, you didn't get 4. I'll just leave it at that. I didn't say at least 5 arms. I said 5 arms particularly. That's a starfish. Starfish.
2: Oh my God, duh. You're right.
0: Well, you know, you don't think of it like that because it doesn't seem like arms. Seems like legs, right? So 5
2: yes.
0: arms, it can be up to like 20, but most starfish have at least 5 arms. What is the name of the Buffalo football team? Bills, you got that right. Ocean Spray for fruit juice. Terry Crews hosts America's Got Talent, AGT.
2: Oh, okay.
0: All right. Rihanna is from, you're right, not Bahamas, Barbados.
2: Okay.
0: Yes.
2: Dang it.
0: An ocean creature with 5 arms is a starfish. So let's welcome Adina back in. She's excited. Okay. I can tell she's excited by the way she like looked at me like, ooh, oh, it's my turn.
3: All right. Why are you smiling?
0: It's my job.
3: Why are you having so much fun?
0: I know, right? You are suspicious of my happiness. Sad. Out of 5, she answered. She got 2 right.
3: Ooh.
0: 2 out of 5. So let's see how you do. Listen in, Shireen. Let's see how Adina does. 30 seconds on the clock. Say pass if you get stumped.
3: Okay.
0: On your marks, get set, go. What is the name of the Buffalo football team?
3: What? The Bills. Oh!
0: Name a brand of fruit juice.
3: Welch's.
0: What show does Terry Crews host?
3: American Idol? No, yeah.
0: What country is Rihanna from?
3: Barbados.
0: Name an ocean creature that has 5 arms.
3: A squid.
0: What type of solution is used? Oh, time's up.
3: What type of solution? What? Ask me. I feel on fire.
0: What type of solution is used for contacts?
3: Oh.
0: Time's up.
3: That I don't know.
0: Saline.
3: Saline. Yes, I did
0: saline
3: know that.
0: Saline solution.
3: Yeah.
0: Well, if you knew it, you'd say it. What do you mean? I did know that.
3: I did.
0: After you give the answer, you hear that, D-Rock? Yes, I knew that.
4: Yeah, it's ridiculous.
0: Really? Because I gave you a chance to tell me, and you said, I don't know.
4: He's like, you're right. I didn't. I got nothing.
0: That's so funny, the way your brain works like that. You're like, tell me what it is. I don't know. Saline. I knew it.
4: Right.
0: You did. Well, it's a tip of your tongue answer.
3: Yeah.
0: Right? Yeah, I got that. Well, Shireen, you know what? You didn't get a win today.
3: Woo!
0: She beat you by one. She got the Barbados. America's Got Talent, Terry Crews hosts. Yes. Not American Idol.
3: That's right.
0: Yeah. And a small ocean creature that has five arms, not a squid.
3: No.
0: It is a starfish.
3: Well, it could be a squid.
2: I said squid, too.
3: Why not?
0: Why can it be a squid?
3: They've got five of the things floating.
4: They've got more than five.
0: They've got more than five.
3: Well, yeah. at least one could have had an accident and only had five.
0: Well, you know what?
3: At least five.
0: Go ask a one-legged pirate. Sure, anything can happen. We're asking you what creature
4: has sounds like the name of a bar, a five-legged squid.
0: Yes, I'm the five-legged squid.
4: Drink specials.
0: Caught one of his legs off in a fight in the ocean.
3: Yeah. Like,
0: all right, Uncle John. No, you don't understand. If you see him, you'll know him. His beady eye looking at you.
4: It's a legend.
0: Yes. He took down five sailors before I got his leg. All right, listen. This got really off track. Shireen, just for having to sit through that, I'm going to give you your prize today, okay?
2: Thank you.
0: Oh, she's still there. That's good.
4: Dead men tell no tale.
0: All right. Arr. I wonder what it is about people that want to...
5: Leave a

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1: It's Z90 Shout Out Power Hour. Que pasó, Louis Loco here, and I got a very special shout out for a very special little lady. A little lady who yells out mom like 87 times before breakfast. I'm talking about my beautiful daughter Elia. She's on her way up to Huntington Beach to visit her auntie Amy. Love you, little Elia. She said, Dad, can you shout me out on the radio? I was like, of course. Just maybe let me pick what's on TV once in a while, okay? Love you, baby. It's Z90.

there. What's up? It's Louis Loco right here on Z90. Keep sending me those shout outs for next weekend. You already know every weekend in the 10 a.m. hour, I got you. Send them to my Instagram at Lounging with Louis. We're going to keep it moving right here on Z90. Let's go.

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4: On Wednesdays, it's time to play a game. Let's do it. Could you beat the Bosnians? Sonia's on the phone, and she's going to see if she can beat the Bosnian today. How are you, Sonia?
8: Good morning. I'm good. How about you?
4: Hey, excited to have you on. Now, Adina has had a pretty good track record lately.
9: Mm-hmm.
4: It's been, I think, more than 50-50. I think you've been winning more than 50-50.
9: I think so, too.
4: Yes. So today might be the day that you beat Adina and put her back in the losers category. We'll see what happens. We're going to give you 30 seconds to answer trivia questions while she's out of the room. When you're done, I'll give you the correct answers on the ones you got wrong, give you your score. We'll bring her back in, ask her the same questions, and compare scores. And that's where it gets interesting. So let's do it.
9: Good luck, Sonia.
8: Thank you.
4: Okay, there she goes. Gently puts down the headphones and door shut. All right, 30 seconds on the clock. Now, Sonia, remember to say pass if you get stumped. There's no point spending time on questions that you don't know the answer. Just get to the ones you do, okay?
8: Okay.
4: All right, there's a little bit of a delay, so I'm going to start the timer right after the first question. Here we go. On your marks, get set, go. Who started Apple Computers with Steve Jobs?
8: Pass.
4: Name a candy bar without chocolate.
8: Payday.
4: What movie has the quote, "You're gonna need a bigger boat"?
8: Pass.
4: Besides a camel, what animal is known for its hump?
8: Toad.
4: Where would you order the tour of Italy?
8: Olive Garden.
4: Name a store that sells fishing gear.
8: REI.
4: Where is the car company Audi from?
8: New Zealand.
4: All right. Apple computers,
8: horrible.
4: You passed on that. No, actually, not as bad as you think. So out of seven, actually, you know, you answered a lot of questions. Usually we get to about five. So out of seven questions, you got one, two, three right. So the person that started Apple.
8: That's less than half.
4: It's not. You're right. This actually wasn't that good. I'm going to be honest. Now, hold on. Let's go over your correct answers, and you can feel good about that. The person who started Apple computers with Steve Jobs was Steve Wozniak. Candy bar without chocolate. Gosh. Payday. You got that one right away. That's really good. Movie quote. You're going to need a bigger boat. Do you know what that is? Jaws.
8: No.
4: Jaws. He sees the shark for the first time. Now you know, right? What camel is? What animal is known for its hump besides a camel? Not a toad, but a humpback whale. Humpback whale's the answer.
8: Oh my gosh.
4: You got Tour of Italy right? Correct. You got REI right? They sell fishing gear. And the car company Audi is actually from Germany. So
8: Germany.
4: Yes. But if you want to buy an Audi in New Zealand, they probably sell them there too. It's just not from there. So we won't stop you. All right. So let's go over this again. You got Payday right. You got Tour of Italy right. And fishing gear. So three out of seven. Let's bring Adina in. The longer we take, by the way, the more nervous she gets. So.
8: Okay.
4: Yeah.
8: Yes.
4: All right, Adina.
2: Deer in the headlights right now.
4: Out of seven, she answered seven. She got three right.
9: Okay.
4: All right, 30 seconds on the clock. Listen in, Sonia. Let's see how Adina does. Say pass if you get stumped. On your marks, get set, go. Who started Apple Computers with Steve Jobs?
9: Tim Cook.
4: Name a candy bar without chocolate.
9: Payday.
4: What movie has the quote, you're going to need a bigger boat?
9: Jaws.
4: Besides a camel, what animal is known for its hump?
9: A rhino.
4: Where would you order the Tour of Italy?
9: Oh, Olive Garden.

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8: It is Wednesday, and that means it's time to play one of our favorite games. Everybody play along. All you got to do is take Adina on in basic trivia. Greg is ready to play. Good morning, Greg.
10: Good morning.
8: All right, so who do you think will win today, you or Adina? What's your guess, even though you're confident you're calling to play? What is your guess?
10: Sorry, Adina, I got to put my money on me.
8: Yeah, oh, okay. That's good. And what would make you better than her at trivia? I'd like to flesh this out a little bit before we play.
10: Well, I never made the choice to have bangs. How about that?
11: Fair enough.
8: Did you have the option? That's another question. All right.
10: I'm sure she still would look better with them anyway.
8: Yeah. All right, so let's do this. Adina, you head out of this room.
11: Good luck.
8: Greg and I are going to go. We're going to have 30 seconds, Greg. There she goes. All right.
10: All right.
8: Say pass if you get stumped on a word. If we have time left over, we'll come back to it. I've got 10 questions, 30 seconds, and good luck to you. On your marks, get set, go. Name a country.

0: where pineapple is grown?
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0: Name a high fashion scarf brand.
1: Louis Vuitton.
0: What name is the popular video game streaming platform?
1: Twitch.
0: What channel has the show SportsCenter?
1: ESPN.
0: What city has an opera house on the bay?
1: Sydney.
0: Name an SUV from England.
1: Aston Martin.
0: Time's up. Wow, you did pretty good. Out of six, you got five right. You would have got six right. I said, name a country where pineapple is grown. Hawaii is a state, but a country. USA would have been the answer for that, but that's good. The rest of it, you got
1: good,
0: right.
1: We'll give Adina a chance.
0: All right. Let's give her a chance. We'll bring her right back in. So out of six, you got five right. All right, Adina, out of six, you got five right.
2: Oh, my God. That's good.
0: Yeah. Okay. What do you got to say to Greg about that?
2: You led me to believe that, you know, you would do average, but you did above average. And so now, yeah, I'm a little nervous, but it doesn't mean we can't at least tie. I'm not even trying to win. I'm just trying to tie down.
0: Okay.
1: Fair enough. Good luck.
2: All right. Thank you.
0: You got to get five. Greg, listen in. Good luck. 30 seconds on the clock.
2: Okay.
0: Remember to say pass if you get stumped. On your marks. Get set. Go. Name a country where pineapple is grown.
2: Hawaii? America.
0: Name a high fashion scarf brand.
2: Hermes.
0: What is the name of a popular video game streaming platform?
2: Xbox?
0: What channel has the show SportsCenter?
2: ESPN.
0: What city has an opera house on the bay?
2: Oh, in Australia. Pass. Sydney.
0: Sydney is right.
2: Yes.
0: You would have got that right.
2: Oh.
0: Well, you didn't think of it quickly enough. A video game streaming platform. I will give you Xbox. Twitch is the platform.
3: But, right, but they have Xbox Live.
0: And they do stream, so we'll have to give that to you.
3: Yeah.
2: Okay.
0: So, name a country pineapple is grown. You said America.
2: Yeah.
0: That's not a country. Those are continents, North and South America. The United States of America is a country. Little insulting to South Americans go, no, we're
2: sorry,
0: America.
2: No,
3: come on.
2: Well, because I said Hawaii, and then I was like, oh, my God, that's a state. And then I was, yeah.
0: He said Hawaii, too, so don't feel bad. Great sense. But the rest, he got right. High fashion scarf brand?
2: Hermes,
0: yes. Popular video game, Xbox.
2: Okay.
0: ESPN does have SportsCenter.
2: Okay.
0: Good job. Sydney is an opera house on the bay.
3: Yeah.
2: And, so?
0: And we asked him, name an SUV from England.
2: Ooh.
3: For real?
2: Porsche?
0: That's from Germany.
2: Oh, I
0: yes, Dr. Ferdinand Porsche.
2: What's England?
3: Land Rover.
0: Range Rover.
2: Yeah. Oh,
0: Bentley.
2: Duh.
0: Yes.
2: Oh.
0: So you did not win. You got.
2: Did we tie?
0: You got
3: no.
0: Airman.

I don't know if you've driven down the 5 close to Mission Bay and seen these lights up in the sky, lighting up the night sky. 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Mama.

Everyone wanna act like they important, but all that mean nothing when I saw my door, yeah. Everyone counting on me, drop the ball, yeah.

Yo, what up, Louie Loco here on Z90. It's time for me to get on out of here. I'll catch you again next weekend, same time, same place. You already know, 5 a.m. to noon. And don't forget to be kind. 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I'm stuck in the 90s. 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
9: In January, we are doing Junior January. And so junior listeners are going to get to play our games. We've never done this. And so if you're between the ages of 6 and 14, we've wanted you to call and play. Today, we're being joined by Juliana, who's going to play our game. Welcome, Juliana. How are you?
10: I'm good.
9: Yeah, are you sure? You sound bored already. Are you there?
10: Yeah.
9: All right. So are you nervous? Don't be nervous.
10: No, yeah, I am.
9: Oh, don't be nervous. Listen, I'm your big brother, and I'm going to take care of you. We're going to do a good job today, okay?
10: Okay.
9: Now, how old are you?
10: 14.
9: All right, 14. Ready to go. So do you know how this game works? Adina is going to leave the room, and we're going to ask you questions, but you only have 30 seconds to answer. And we're going to bring her back in. We're going to ask her the same questions, and then we'll compare scores. And she's done this for a long time, so she's kind of an expert.
10: Okay.
9: All right. So good luck to you, Adina. We'll see you.
11: All right. Good luck.
9: Some of these are hard. Some are easy, okay?
10: Okay.
9: And I'm going to tell you something. Say pass if you get stumped, because that 30 seconds goes really fast. So if you got a question and you don't know the answer, say pass, okay? I'm rooting for you. I want you to win. Adina can try again next week, but I know you won't be here. So let's get a win for you, okay?
10: Okay.
9: All right. Speak up loud and speak quickly. Here we go. 30 seconds on the clock. On your marks. Get set. Go. What is the name of Mario's brother in Mario Brothers?
10: Luigi.
9: Which of these is the biggest, a city, a state, or a county?
10: State.
9: What does a stethoscope do?
10: Zoom in.
9: What singer has the last name Cat?
10: Oh, I don't know that one. Surprise.
9: What country is Mount Everest located in?
10: What?
9: What country is Mount Everest located in?
10: Pass.
9: All right. I'll give you one more. What game has Victory Royale as the winning message?
10: Fortnite.
9: There you go. You got it right. So you got Luigi, you got State. What'd you say for stethoscope? What does a stethoscope do?
10: To zoom in.
9: Say it again?
10: Zoom out or zoom in.
9: Oh, okay. No, not necessarily. It listens to your heart. What singer has the last name Cat? Doja Cat.
10: Oh.
9: All right. What country is Mount Everest located in? You could say China or Nepal. That's kind of a hard one, but I thought you might get China. And then Victory Royale is right. You got that one right. Fortnite is the answer to that. So, you, out of six, you got three. Let's bring Adina back in. How do you feel about it?
10: Good.
9: All right, good. Juliana, hold
0: what
9: on.
0: What am I up against here?
9: All right, Juliana got three out of six.
0: I mean, that's kind of how I do. So. I may have found my match.
11: Okay. Twinsies.
9: Juliana, don't be psyched by that. Don't you worry about that, okay?
0: What's poppin', twin?
9: Slow down. Well, you haven't heard the questions yet, right?
0: I know, okay.
9: All right, here we go. 30 seconds on the clock. Listen in, Juliana. Say pass if you get stumped. On your marks, get set, go. What is the name of Mario's brother?
0: Luigi.
9: Which of these is the biggest, a city, a state, or a county?
0: A state?
9: What does a stethoscope specifically do?
0: Listens to your heart.
9: What singer has the last name Cat?
0: Pass.
9: What country is Mount Everest located in?
0: Nepal. No. Yes. Nepal.
9: What game has Victory Royale as the winning message?
0: Oh, I don't know that one. Either. Oh, is it that king guy? He's always pushing rocks or something? King? Kingdom Guy.
11: Kingdom Guy.
9: It's not Kingdom Guy.
0: Oh. What
9: is Fortnite?
0: Oh.
9: So no.
0: You kept saying like, yeah, King what?
9: No, I'm just looking at you going, okay, give me the answer.
0: I'm not a yes. Like,
9: please just give me the answer. Because sitting guessing isn't fair. Is it, I don't know.
11: That one dude.
9: Let me see the guy.
11: The dude. Yeah.
9: Time's up.
11: He's got legs and arms. The guy with the eyes, you know.
9: Oh, that is such a ridiculous answer. I should just give Juliana the... Because you got four.
0: Oh, really?
9: You got lucky on Nepal.
0: Oh, man.
9: Yeah.
0: We interviewed someone who, like, climbed Mount Everest, and that's the only reason I remember it from the interview.
12: You could

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8: On Wednesday, what we like to do is play a game where you take Adina on in basic trivia. We call it I am looking at 10 questions. They are just a real potpourri of questions, just different topics. And we're going to see how many of those questions you can correctly answer with Adina out of the room. Then we'll bring her in the room, ask her the same questions, and compare scores.
9: All right.
8: And how are you feeling today? Good with it? I know you've been under the weather the last couple weeks.

0: So
1: now I'm with it.
0: Oh, you are? Mm-hmm. All right. So look out. Let's welcome Michael to the show. Michael, Adina is with it today, so you better look out.
2: Oh, no. Good morning,
0: good
2: everyone.
0: Morning. I think we got a live one, Adina. Woo! I don't know. I think this guy sounds smart. I think he's going to do well. All right, listen.
2: I don't know about smart, but I've had my coffee.
0: Yeah, all right, then. Here we go. Hey, Mike, we're glad to have you on. Adina's going to leave the room, and we'll ask you questions, and we'll give you all your answers after you're done, and let you know what your score is, and we'll bring her back in. You ready, Adina?
1: I'm ready. Good
0: luck. Here we go. Remember,
2: Adina,
0: good
2: luck to you too.
0: When I wave you in, come right in. Okay. Sometimes I'm waving Adina in, and she's looking at me like, now? Is now good? Is now? Like, yes, that's the sign. All right, Michael, here we go. 30 seconds on the clock. Remember, one of the great strategies is to pass on the questions you don't immediately know and move on to the ones you do. Okay? Say pass if you get stumped. On your marks, get set, go. What pasta is shaped like an elbow?
2: Macaroni.
0: Name a famous inventor.
2: Elon Musk.
0: What do you call a ball of dust and ice in space?
2: Pass.
0: LaGuardia, O'Hare, Reagan are names of what?
2: President.
0: What movie is about time travel?
2: Back to the Future.
0: Name a product Shaquille O'Neal endorses.
2: Big Chicken.
0: Oh, Big Chicken is right. Well, you got four today. Four out of six. Macaroni is shaped like an elbow. I'll give you Elon Musk, famous inventor. What do you call a ball of dust and ice in space? It's called a comet, like Halley's Comet. LaGuardia, O'Hare, and Reagan are names of airports. LaGuardia Airport, O'Hare in Chicago, Reagan International in Washington.
2: Shoot.
0: Yep. What movie's about time travel? Back to the Future. Whoever told you to say that, whoever's helping you today, was right. That was good. I heard someone go, Back to the Future. Really good. And a product Shaquille.
2: That was my son.
0: What's good job. What's his name?
2: His name is Brandon. On our way to dropping to school.
0: Oh, Brandon, you did great. You helped your dad. You got four out of six. Let's wave Adina back in. Here she comes. She's excited to see. This will be a lot of fun. All right, Adina.
1: Okay.
0: Out of six, he got four right. Pretty good.
1: That is good.
0: Yep. So let's see how you do. His son Brandon helped him. So Michael, Brandon, sit tight. Let's see how Adina does. You'll need to get five to win. Good luck. Say pass if you get stumped. On your marks, get set, go. What pasta is shaped like an elbow?
1: Macaroni.
0: Name a famous inventor.
1: Elon Musk.
0: What do you call a ball of dust and ice in space?
1: Pass.
0: LaGuardia, O'Hare, and Reagan are names of what?
1: Airports.
0: What movie is about time travel?
1: When in Rome.
0: Name a product Shaquille O'Neal endorses.
1: A gold bond.
0: What detergent is named after the early morning? Oh, time's up.
1: Oh, I have no idea.
0: You got four today.
1: Oh.
0: So it's a tie game.
1: Okay, I'll take it. I'll take a tie.
0: All right.
1: Yeah.
0: Michael, what about you? You take a tie?
2: Sure.
0: You don't
2: like Adina a lot.
0: All right. Pasta, yes. Macaroni is good. Elon Musk. Would have also taken Edison, Ben Franklin, the Wright brothers. What do you call a ball of dust and ice in space? That's a comet, like Halley's Comet.
1: Oh.
0: LaGuardia, O'Hare, and Reagan are names of airports. What movie's about time travel? You said when in Rome? I have no idea what that is.
1: You don't want to. It's with Kristen Bell. It has nothing to do with time.
0: Okay. Back to the Future would be the number one answer. Bill and Ted's Big Adventure, and then Looper, another one.
1: Oh, yeah. Yes. I do now. See, now when you say it.
0: Is it called One Night in Paris? Is that the one that Owen Wilson goes back and meets all a bunch of famous people?
1: Yeah,
0: don't worry about
1: that.
0: It. Yeah, we're moving on. Name a product Shaquille O'Neal endorses. I think he does endorse Gold Bond. That's right. I was thinking Icy Hot, but very good. Gold Bond. Boy, he does a lot. He does Pepsi, Papa John's, Buick, General Insurance.
1: Oh, wow.
0: Yeah. Yeah, that's right. And then what detergent is named after the early morning? Do you know it?
1: No.
0: What do you say, Michael?
2: I'm lost on that one.
0: Dawn.
2: My wife does my laundry.
0: That's not helping your cause
3: at all, bro.
0: But good for you. All right, here we go. Okay. I'm going to give you both a question.
3: He's like, did I say that out loud?
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Kehlani is going to be coming to town performing with her special guests, Duran Bernard, Isaiah Huron, the artist NYSeal. 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We're folded. I love this girl's tattoos.

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3: 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All right, let's play a game. Every Wednesday, you take Adina on in basic trivia. See who can beat you today. I'll tell you some. A couple of these questions you've had before.
4: Oh.
3: So you should know them, but maybe you will, maybe you won't. Hey, Jennifer.
5: Hey, Warren. Good morning.
3: How are you today?
5: Good. How are you?
3: Good. So we're excited to have you on. We're going to have Adina leave the room in a second. We're going to give you 30 seconds to answer as many questions as you can. We'll bring her back in, ask her the same questions, and then compare scores. You're about 50-50.
5: Okay.
4: I am.
3: You're actually about, you lost 2 weeks in a row, so you're actually down a little bit.
4: Okay.
3: Like 48-52. So you got to get a win back to get to 50-50 status.
4: I'm going to try.
6: All right. Get an average back.
3: Jen, yeah. Jen, what kind of trivia player are you? Let's gauge your level of intelligence real quick.
5: I've actually never played, so this is going to be my first time.
4: Oh.
3: So you and Adina, about 50-50.
4: Okay.
6: Yeah.
3: She's played every week for years and years. Some of these questions might throw you off, so.
4: All right, let's do it. I'm ready. Okay. Good all luck.
3: Right. Say good luck. There she goes. Head out of the studio.
5: Am I allowed to say pass?
3: Of course, yes. Easy peasy, you can't say pass. We do that on a Thursday. But Wednesdays, oh yeah, you can say pass. Trust me, it's part of Adina's strategy.
5: Okay.
3: Yeah. All right, here we go. 30 seconds on the clock. Remember to say pass if you get stumped. On your marks, get set, go. Name a city in Switzerland.
5: Pass.
3: True or false, it's wintertime in Brazil.
5: False.
3: Name a human bone.
5: A femur.
3: Flathead and Phillips are types of what?
5: Screwdrivers.
3: Name a brand of bicycle.
5: E-bike.
3: What bird cannot fly?
5: A penguin.
3: All right, you got three today. City in Switzerland. Now, you would think they would just roll right off your tongue. And when I was looking them up, I'm like, man, there aren't that many famous ones that I think of. Zurich, Geneva, Bern, Lausanne, all cities in Switzerland. I wouldn't think of a lot of those other than Zurich, right? Yeah. It is wintertime in Brazil right now. May to September is their winter months. Isn't that weird? Their Christmas time is when it's warm and hot down on the beaches. But okay.
5: Yeah. My friend's Brazilian.
3: Oh, no. Well, I hope he's not listening. We'll find out. Name a human bone. You said? Do you remember what human bone you said? Yeah.
5: Oh, I said femur.
3: Femur. That is a human bone, so congratulations. Flathead and Phillips are types of screwdrivers. A brand of bicycle, Schwinn, Trek, we would expect accepted those. Huffy, there's a bunch of them. What e-bike is a type of bicycle but not a brand? What bird cannot fly is a penguin. You're correct. A penguin cannot fly. So we'll bring Adina back in. She probably thinks a penguin can fly if you throw it from high enough. We'll find out what she thinks here. Hold on real quick. All right, Adina. Out of six, she got three.
4: Yeah. Okay.
3: All right, we'll see how you do.
4: All right.
3: All right, listen in, Jennifer. 30 seconds on the clock. Say pass if you get stumped. On your marks, get set, go. Name a city in Switzerland.
4: Zurich.
3: True or false, it's wintertime in Brazil.
4: True.
3: Name a human bone.
4: Your femur.
3: Flathead and Phillips are types of what?
4: Tool belts. Tools. They're types of tools.
3: Name a brand of bicycle.
4: Mountain Range.
3: What bird cannot fly? Oh, time's up.
4: What are these questions today?
3: What bird cannot fly?
4: No bird. Because all birds can fly.
3: No, they can't.
4: Oh.
3: Penguin. You were just at SeaWorld not long ago. Penguin cannot fly.
4: Oh, man.
3: What's that, D-Rock?
6: Oh, my gosh, dude.
3: Yeah.
6: Really?
4: I feel like I didn't know one of these questions. I guessed on all of them. So if I got anything right, that's a miracle.
3: Well, you said Zurich. That's not correct, but Zurich is
4: okay,
3: a city in Switzerland.
4: Okay, that's what I was thinking about.
3: It's not Zurich. It's
4: just
3: Zurich.
4: A different, you know, pronunciation.
3: It's really not, because I've never heard it called Zurich. Today, the accords were signed in Zurich. No. True or false, it's wintertime in Brazil.
4: True.
3: That's right.
4: Oh,
3: you got
4: okay.
3: that right. A femur is a bone in human.
4: I
3: Flathead and Phillips are types of what?
4: I know it's in the toolbox.
3: Yeah, I need more specificity.
6: Yeah.
4: I have
3: screwdrivers.
6: Yes.
4: Oh.
3: Phillips screwdriver. Flathead
6: yeah.
3: screwdriver.
6: Flathead, yeah.
3: Name a brand of bicycle.
4: I don't know what.
6: It's like Schwinn. Mountain Range.
3: Schwinn, Trek.
6: Huffy.
4: Nope.
3: Okay.
4: Wouldn't have known.
3: All right, fair enough. I said some might. And a bird that cannot fly is a penguin.
4: A penguin. Yeah. Oh, okay. Well, how many did I get?
3: Two.
4: Oh, hey, you know what? That's better than zero than I thought.
3: I'm going to rename this game Better Than Zero. Jennifer, I'd like to say congratulations, but I don't know if you're taking away a particular amount of pride from winning today.
5: Oh, it was fun.
3: She's like, I won? Sure. Okay. You did. You got three.

Well, yeah, my name is DJ Play. Having a great time with you on this Sunday fun day afternoon. Let's get into this song, taking it back to 1997. The song tells the story of a jealous ex-boyfriend who is planning to take revenge on the man who stole his girl. This is Santeria by Sublime.

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8: It is time to play maybe my most fun trivia game out of all of them that we do. My daughter plays along.
9: Oh, fun.
8: She said it may be time to mix up the games. She goes, why do you play the same games on the same day?
9: Like,
8: so people can count on what we're doing. She explained it all, how a tie works, everything. She knows it all. So, Josie, play along. Everybody play along. It is time to play Beat the Bosnian. All you do is you take on Adina in basic trivia. Sonia is playing today. Good morning, Sonia. How are you?
10: Hey, Martin. I'm good.
8: Oh, well, I'm glad to hear that. You're going to answer questions today, and I'm going to tell you something. A few of these are ridiculously easy. A handful of them are pretty hard, too. So I don't know if that plays into your strengths or not, Adina. I think if it's harder for the person playing, it's easier for you because you'll both get a low score.
9: True.
8: Right? Because and there may be stuff that you know that she doesn't know. So we're going to try and exploit what Adina knows or doesn't know. Sonia, well, same with you. Adina's going to leave the room.
9: Good luck, Sonia.
10: Thank you.
8: There she goes. All right. I'm going to give you 30 seconds. Answer as many of these questions as you can. Say pass if you get stumped on a question and move on to something easier. On your marks, get set, go. 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
8: What planet is also a brand of car?
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8: Who sings a song about love?
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8: 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I'm actually office supply store, Office Depot. Very good. What sitcom featured a family of aliens? It's Third Rock from the Sun. Alf had an alien, but it was a people of from Earth. But, you know, good old-timey references. Nice. I like it. So we don't give you that one. A store that sells recreational equipment. You know, they do sell cushions and outdoor seating, but it's not really recreational equipment. I mean, I'll give you that one. But, boy, I was thinking more like REI or Cabela's or places that

0: sell tents and things like that. But I'll give you that one because they do sell patio furniture. It's pretty recreational. All right. A planet is a brand of car. The Venus. I have not driven a Venus, but Saturn is what I was looking for. Oh, yes. Volkswagen Venus. Not often seen on the road. Elvis does sing a song. Who sings a song about love? Everybody does, it seems like, right? So that's a pretty easy give me one. And yes, an egg is an ingredient of a souffle. So we'll give you 1, 2, 3, 4 today. I'll give you 4. Let's wave Adina back in. The longer it takes to get her back in, the more nervous she gets. So we'll bring her back in. All right, Adina. Out of 6, she got 4.
1: Okay, that's right. More...
0: Hard to know, right?
1: Okay, yeah.
0: All right, this will be fun. 30 seconds on the clock. Sonia, listen in. You've got to get 5 to win. Say pass if you get stumped. On your marks, get set, go. Name an office supply store.
1: Staples.
0: What sitcom featured a family of aliens?
1: Pass.
0: Name a store that sells recreational equipment.
1: Big Five?
0: What planet is also a brand of car?
1: Pass. Saturn? Saturn.
0: Who sings a song about love?
1: Whitney Houston.
0: Name an ingredient. Oh, time's up.
2: Ooh.
0: Well, today you got...
1: Well, how many?
0: 4.
1: Wow.
2: Tied up.
0: Yes.
1: Okay.
0: Wow.
1: Woo.
0: You barely pulled that one out. I really tried to give this one away to you guys. By the way, Office Supply Store, Staples, Office Depot, both good.
2: Yeah.
0: Sitcom features a family of aliens, Third Rock from the Sun.
2: Yeah.
1: Oh.
0: Name a store that sells recreational equipment. There is a store that goes by the name Recreational Equipment Incorporated. Have you ever heard of them? REI?
1: I'm like,
0: tried to give it to you guys. But
2: that was a softball right
0: yeah,
2: there.
0: Right
2: man.
0: There.
1: Ew.
0: Yes. REI would have been one.
1: Yeah.
0: I'll give you Big Five. That's a California sporting goods store, so that's good.
1: Yeah.
0: We'll give you that. Brand of car, Saturn, 100%.
2: Yeah.
0: Who doesn't sing a song about love? Just
1: I
0: say
1: know,
0: anybody.
1: Yeah.
2: Anybody, yeah.
0: Yes. Lil Wayne.
2: Yeah.
0: Like anybody.
2: Yeah.
0: Right? Slipknot.
2: Yeah.
0: Like pretty much everyone sings about love.
1: True.
0: An ingredient of souffle would be egg. So you both got 4 today. All right.
1: Okay. I'm
0: so,
1: ready for the tiebreaker.
0: Here's the tiebreaker. Sonia, Adina, I'm going to ask you a question. Yell out your name the second you know the answer.
1: Okay.
0: Don't yell out the answer. Yell out your name. First person to yell out your name, I'll call on you. Once I call on you, you have 5 seconds to answer. Get it right, you win. Get it wrong, your opponent.

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Having a great time with you on this Sunday Funday afternoon. 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

Part of the DJ Play, having a great time with you on this Sunday, fun day afternoon. This song right here, it's time to get the tequila bottle out. It's time to get the emotions out. Bruno Mars knew exactly what he was doing when he put this song together because mariachi music, man, it's emotional. You ever hear those guys are like, you could hear them crying in the music. Bruno Mars with Risk It All. Well, just

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5: 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It's Wednesday. Let's play a game. It's really fun to take Adina on in basic trivia. The game is called Beat the Bosnian. All you have to do is answer more questions than Adina does correctly. In our list of 10 questions. On the phone, April's here today. Hi, April, how are you?
6: Hi, good morning.
5: Well, you know what? It's time to play Beat the Bosnian. Are you alone in the car? Do you have family with you? It sounds like someone's with you in the car.
6: Yeah, I have my 3 kids.
5: Oh, wow, that's great. Well, they're really behaving. Tell them thank you.
7: Right. She's like, don't hype them up. Don't hype them up.
6: Yeah.
5: They're in their own world.
7: Everybody be cool.
5: Yes. Everybody. Okay. We're going to play a game real quick. You've got 30 seconds on the clock. Adina's going to leave the room.
8: Good luck.
5: There she goes.
6: Thank you.
5: All right. I will tell you that today's questions are kind of all over the map, so just answer if you know. If you don't, just say pass. We'll move on. If we have time left over at the end, we'll ask you the questions you passed on, okay?
6: Okay.
5: On your marks. Now, I detect a little bit of a delay, so I'm going to start the timer after the first question. Here we go. On your marks, get set, go. What color are all John Deere products?
6: Green.
5: What actor voiced both Darth Vader and Mufasa?
6: Pass.
5: Name a U.S. president with a beard.
6: Abraham Lincoln.
5: What animal is the mascot for Frosted Flakes?
6: A tiger.
5: Name a U.S. coin worth more than a dime.
6: Quarter.
5: What is the fruit is dried to make a raisin?
6: Cherries.
5: Oh, no. Grape is the answer to that one. But you know what? Your time's up. You did pretty good.
6: That was right.
5: It was grape. Mom, I was trying to tell you. All right, so... Here we go. Green and yellow are John Deere products. Darth Vader and Mufasa was voiced by James Earl Jones. He also played the father on Coming to America, the king, and he also did This is CNN. So, famous voice. Lincoln is correct. Tiger is correct. Tony the Tiger. U.S. coin worth more than a dime? Quarter. Very good. So, you got 1, 2, 3, 4 today. 4 out of 6. Let's bring Adina back in and see if she can pull it off. She might... These are not the hardest questions, but you never know what she knows, and that's what's interesting. All right, out of Adina, out of 6, she got 4 right.
9: Okay, that's pretty good.
5: That's pretty good. Okay. And if she listened to her kids, she might have got one more.
7: Oh, no.
5: All right, April, hold on. Let's see how Adina does. 30 seconds on the clock. Remember to say pass if you get stumped. On your marks, get set, go. What color are all John Deere products?
8: Green.
5: What actor voiced both Darth Vader and Mufasa?
8: Ooh, I don't know. Pass.
5: Name a U.S. president with a beard.
8: Oh, with the top hat. Lincoln. John.
5: What animal is the mascot for Frosted Flakes?
8: The tiger?
5: Name a U.S. coin worth more than a dime.
8: Pass.
5: What fruit is dried to make a raisin? Oh, time's up.
8: Grapes.
5: Grapes would have been correct.
8: Oh, I felt like I didn't know any of these, I'll
5: really?
8: Be honest.
5: Which one did you pass on?
8: A lot.
5: No, you didn't pass. You only passed on one. Oh, U.S. coin worth more than a dime.
8: I don't know.
5: No, you know U.S. coins worth more than a dime come to mind?
8: Oh, a quarter?
5: Yeah.
7: Oh, and the voice of Darth Vader?
8: It just seemed a trick question for some reason.
5: Oh, I see.
8: And I was like, I don't know.
5: Darth Vader?
8: I
0: Luke,
8: don't know.
0: I am your father.
5: Yeah. You are not the father. It'd be great if he...
7: Yeah, the
5: episode
7: right.
5: of Maury. Luke, you are not the father. Yeah!
7: He hands the envelope.
5: Yeah. Luke. It'd be even better if he gave a full breakdown, Luke... I was looking into your mother's eyes one night.
8: Oh
5: I said, you know, you look awfully Irish.
7: I'm 99%. 99.9%. I am your father.
5: You know, Luke, your mother and I were having some wine one night. She's like, take off that silly helmet. And I said, oh. And that's how you came to be. We never think about that part.
7: She Wait. Loved me for me.
5: Yeah.
7: Okay?
5: Oh, all right. Well, you know what, Adina? It's kind of same old song, same old day of the week.
8: Oh, dang.
5: Congratulations, April. You won, Adina.
8: Good
5: you got
8: job.
5: Three right. John Deere products are green.
6: Yay!
5: James Earl Jones voiced Darth Vader. He also did Mufasa.
7: Yep.
5: And he's the guy that went, this is CNN.
8: Oh, that guy.
5: Yeah, that guy. Oh. So, why? You thought it was Darth Vader the whole time? Why does CNN have Darth Vader?
7: Not Arby's.
5: He doesn't do Arby's.
7: Yeah, not Arby's.
5: No. All right. That wraps it up. Thanks for playing.
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8: 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Today, we play a game where you take on Adina in basic trivia. Amanda, how are you today? Sorry, Amanda, I didn't pick up the phone line, so it makes it hard for you to answer. Why can't I hear her? I'm like, oh, you got to pick up the phone
9: line. Hey, Martin.
8: Hey.
9: Good morning.
8: Good morning. I've got some really fun questions. You're going to love these. Adina will, too. And it's really, this is a really fun Beat the Bosnian. So, you know what? If you're paying attention today, your chances are really good. I'll say that.
10: Ooh, okay.
8: If you're paying close attention, your chances are really good to win. Are you paying close attention, Amanda?
9: I think so. I want to say yes.
8: All right, we're about to find out. Adina's going to leave the room.
10: Good luck.
8: There she goes.
9: Thank you. You and too.
8: So she'll be out of the room. I'm going to ask you 10 questions. You'll have 30 seconds to answer as many as possible. And remember, if you don't know the answer, say pass if you get stumped, because that's always a good strategy. It helps. Okay?
9: Okay, perfect.
8: All right, there's a little bit of a delay on the phone, so I'm going to start the timer after our first question. Good luck to you. On your marks, get set, go. What country is known for its rum?
9: Russia.
8: What Friday night ABC news show is hosted by Elizabeth Vargas?
9: Pass.
8: Name an ingredient of a lasagna.
9: Ricotta cheese.
8: Complete the phrase. Hindsight is always...
9: Pass.
8: Name a Michael Jackson song.
9: Beat it.
8: What year was Joe Biden elected president?
9: Pass.
8: All right. Time's up. You got two

0: today. Now, listen, I'm going to let everybody in on a little inside joke today, okay? You ready to have some fun with me? Now, I can tell you now, Amanda, that you're done. What country's known for its rum? It's Puerto Rico. Vodka is the Russian drink you were thinking of.
1: Vodka.
0: Yes. What Friday night ABC news show is hosted by Elizabeth Vargas? It's called 2020. And it's been on for years. Barbara Walters used to host it a long time ago. An ingredient of lasagna, you got that right. Complete the phrase. Hindsight is always 2020. Can you name a Michael Jackson song? You said Beat It. Beat It is correct. What year was Joe Biden elected president? He was elected president 2020. The next question on my list is, what number is considered perfect vision? Do you know?
1: 2020.
0: Very good. So if you're paying attention today, many of the questions, in fact, four of the 10 are answered 2020. And we'll see.
1: 2020,
0: We'll see if Adina catches on. So hold on. We'll have her come back in. So you got two out of five. So it's okay, score. We'll see how she got two out of five. All right.
2: Well,
0: so
2: that makes me a little nervous.
0: Listen in, Amanda. If you're paying attention, you can win today, Adina. Good luck to you. Okay. 30 seconds on the clock. Say pass if you get stumped. On your marks, get set, go. What country is known for its rum?
2: Pass.
0: And what Friday night ABC news show is hosted by Elizabeth Vargas?
2: Pass.
0: Name an ingredient of lasagna.
2: Noodles.
0: Complete the phrase. Hindsight is always
2: 2020.
0: Name a Michael Jackson song.
2: Beat It.
0: What year was Joe Biden elected president?
2: 2018.
0: What number is considered perfect vision?
2: 2020.
0: All right, you got it after the buzzer, unfortunately.
2: Oh, come on.
0: So what country is known for its rum?
2: I have no idea.
0: Puerto Rico.
2: Oh.
0: Puerto Rican rum is considered the best, right, D-Rock?
3: Yep, Bacardi.
0: Yep. What Friday night ABC news show is hosted by Elizabeth Vargas? Do you have any guess?
2: I don't even know who Elizabeth Vargas is.
0: Okay, Barbara Walters used to host this show back in the day. Do you have any guess?
2: Dateline.
0: 2020.
2: 2020. Oh.
0: Yes. Name an ingredient of lasagna. You said noodles. Complete the phrase. Hindsight is always 2020. You got that right. Very good. Name a Michael Jackson song. Beat It. You got that right.
2: Okay. Yeah.
0: What year was Joe Biden elected president? Any guess?
2: I said 2018, but I was trying to.
3: What's your gut telling you?
0: What's your gut telling you what year it is?
2: Well, it's 2025. But before that, he was. Oh, was it 2020? Mm-hmm. 2024? 2021?
0: Mm. Yes. Mm. And what number is considered perfect vision?
2: 20. Oh, my God.
3: What show is Barbara Walters on?
2: Oh, wow. Well, you tricked us.
0: I didn't. I said if you're paying attention, it'll be very obvious.
3: I was like, she doesn't get the pattern?
2: Oh, no,
0: she's
2: God.
0: Not going to catch up. She's like, nobody knows perfect vision, so that's not a real question.
3: Right.
2: Oh,
0: Amanda,
2: that's so good.
0: Adina did beat you today.
2: I did?
0: Yeah, you got three. Lasagna, hindsight, and a Michael Jackson song.
3: Okay, buy one. Relax.
2: Wow. Yeah. Sorry.
0: But you could have had like seven if you were just paying attention.
3: Right.
0: Yes, but we have a very nice party gift for you, Amanda, so don't worry about that. We'll take good care of you. In the meantime, it's just another strange edition of Not 2020.
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Loving that right there, Taylor Swift. I knew it, I knew you, off of the Toy Story 5 soundtrack. Toy Story 5 continues to be the number one movie in the box office, raking in $70 million this weekend.

My name is DJ playing Olivia Rodrigo has a big world tour coming up, but ahead of that, she's going to be giving some beauty tips. Yep, she has become one of fashion's most closely watched young stars. Here she is with Drop Dead.

Trick. 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
4: 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Today, we play a game where you take on Adina in basic trivia. Amanda, how are you today? Sorry, Amanda, I didn't pick up the phone line, so it makes it hard for you to answer. Why can't I hear her? I'm like, oh, you got to pick up the phone
5: line. Hey, Martin.
4: Hey.
5: Good morning.
4: Good morning. I've got some really fun questions. You're going to love these. Adina will, too. And it's really, this is a really fun Beat the Bosnian. So, you know what? If you're paying attention today, your chances are really good. I'll say that.
6: Okay.
4: If you're paying close attention, your chances are really good to win. Are you paying close attention, Amanda?
5: I think so. I want to say yes.
4: All right, we're about to find out. Adina's going to leave the room.
6: Good luck.
4: There she goes.
5: Thank you. You too.
4: So she'll be out of the room. I'm going to ask you 10 questions. You'll have 30 seconds to answer as many as possible. And remember, if you don't know the answer, say pass if you get stumped, because that's always a good strategy. It helps. Okay?
5: Okay, perfect.
4: All right, there's a little bit of a delay on the phone, so I'm going to start the timer after our first question. Good luck to you. On your marks, get set, go. What country is known for its rum?
5: Russia.
4: What Friday night ABC News show is hosted by Elizabeth Vargas?
5: Pass.
4: Name an ingredient of a lasagna.
5: Ricotta cheese.
4: Complete the phrase. Hindsight is always...
5: Pass.
4: Name a Michael Jackson song.
5: Beat it.
4: What year was Joe Biden elected president?
5: Pass.
4: All right. Time's up. You got two today. now listen, I'm going to let everybody in on a little inside joke today, okay? You ready to have some fun with me? Now, I can tell you now, Amanda, that you're done. What country is known for its rum? It's Puerto Rico. Vodka is the Russian drink you were thinking of.
5: Vodka.
4: Yes. What Friday night ABC news show is hosted by Elizabeth Vargas? It's called 2020, and it's been on for years. Barbara Walters used to host it a long time ago. An ingredient of lasagna, you got that right. Complete the phrase. Hindsight is always 2020. Can you name a Michael Jackson song? You said Beat It. Beat It is correct. What year was Joe Biden elected president? He was elected president 2020. The next question on my list is, what number is considered perfect vision? Do you know?
5: 2020.
4: Very good. So if you're paying attention today, many of the questions, in fact, four of the 10 are answered 2020. And we'll see.
5: 2020,
4: We'll see if Adina catches on. So hold on. We'll have her come back in. So you got two out of five. So it's okay, score. We'll see how she got two out of five.
6: All
4: right.
6: Well, that makes me a little nervous.

0: Listen in, Amanda. If you're paying attention, you can win today, Adina. Good luck to you. Okay. 30 seconds on the clock. Say pass if you get stumped. On your marks, get set, go. What country is known for its rum?
1: Pass.
0: And what Friday night ABC News show is hosted by Elizabeth Vargas?
1: Pass.
0: Name an ingredient of lasagna.
1: Noodles.
0: Complete the phrase, hindsight is always...
1: 2020.
0: Name a Michael Jackson song.
1: Beat It.
0: What year was Joe Biden elected president?
1: 2018.
0: What number is considered perfect vision?
1: 2020.
0: All right, you got it after the buzzer, unfortunately.
1: Oh, come on.
0: So what country is known for its rum?
1: I have no idea.
0: Puerto Rico.
1: Oh.
0: Puerto Rican rum is considered the best, right, D-Rock?
2: Yep, Bacardi.
0: Yep. What Friday night ABC news show is hosted by Elizabeth Vargas? Do you have any guess?
1: I don't even know who Elizabeth Vargas is.
0: Okay. Barbara Walters used to host this show back in the day. Do you have any guess?
1: Dateline.
0: 2020.
1: Oh, 2020. Oh.
0: Yes. Name an ingredient of lasagna. You said noodles. Complete the phrase, hindsight is always 2020. You got that right. Very good. Name a Michael Jackson song. Beat It. You got that right.
1: Okay. Yeah.
0: What year was Joe Biden elected president? Any guess?
1: I said 2018, but I was trying to...
0: What's your gut telling you? What year it is?
1: Well, it's 2025. But before that, he was... Oh, was it 2020? Mm-hmm. 2024? 2021?
0: Mm. Yes. Mm. And what number is considered perfect vision?
1: 20... Oh, my God!
2: What show is Barbara Walters on?
1: Oh, wow! Well, you tricked us!
0: I didn't. I said if you're paying attention, it'll be very obvious.
2: I was like, she doesn't get the pattern?
1: Oh, my God.
0: She's not going to catch you. She's like, nobody knows perfect vision, so that's not a real question.
2: Right.
1: Oh,
0: Amanda,
1: that's so good.
0: Adina did beat you today.
1: I did?
0: Yeah, you got three. Lasagna, hindsight, and a Michael Jackson song.
1: Yes!
2: Okay, buy one. Relax.
1: Wow.
0: Yeah.
1: Sorry.
0: But you could have had like seven if you were just paying attention.
2: Right.
0: Yes, but we have a very nice party gift for you, Amanda, so don't worry about that. We'll take good care of you. In the meantime, it's just another strange edition of Not 2020.

0: dedicate to somebody. Let's make sure they that special somebody. Young Money.
1: Oh yeah, I'm out of a DJ Play, having a great time with you on this Sunday Fun Day. Drake right there taking it back in a day with Best I Ever Had. And Drake is having an amazing run with his album called Iceman, but he does have a

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Big Bay Boom is going to be happening, and we want you to be a part of it. 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Yeah,

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Part of a DJ play. Ready to get up out of here. I will talk to you again next Saturday and Sunday from noon to 4 p.m. Until then, continue to have yourself a wonderful Sunday fun day.

It is time for me, Trey, to check in on a Sunday. Hopefully you're feeling well. You know, great day to go to the San Diego County Fair. Great day to absolve all your sins. And then once you wash those sins away, create more sins. I don't know. But whatever it is, it's me, Trey, Z90.

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1: Yeah. 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
6: Today we play with Christina. Good morning, Christina.
8: Hey, good morning.
6: Well, you're about to play Beat the Bosnian. Have you ever played this before?
8: I have not.
6: All right. Now, the fact that
8: I
6: it took you a second. Okay, fair enough. Yeah. So you've played along in your car. But
9: you had to think about it.
6: Never live on the air. I'll tell you, being quick on your feet helps you in this game. So you might want to focus that brain because Adina's about to leave the room. I'm going to give you 30 seconds. I'm going to ask you questions. You give me your answers. If you get stumped, say pass. Don't stick around on a question you don't know the answer because, well, that's going to just eat up time that's unnecessary. All right?
8: Sounds good.
6: All right, Adina.
10: Good luck.
6: We'll see you. There goes Adina. And here we go. 30 seconds on the clock. Remember to say pass if you get stumped. Good luck. On your marks. Get set. Go. The bird that has a pouch under its beak is called?
8: Pass.
6: Name a sport that uses weapons.
8: Hockey.
6: Your sister's daughter is your?
8: Niece.
6: What color is an elephant?
8: Gray.
6: What company has a mermaid in its logo?
8: Starbucks.
6: Fort Knox is famous for storing what?
8: Weapons.
6: All right, time's up. You got 3 out of 6 today. The bird that has a pouch under its beak is called a pelican. Sport that uses weapons. Hockey, no. The sticks are not weapons. They're actually playing pieces. We're looking at archery or a javelin where you throw a spear or a biathlon, which has you use a gun. There's some other sports like that, but those would be weapons that are also used as sporting event items. Your sister, daughter is your niece, and elephant is gray. Mermaid is the Starbucks logo, and Fort Knox is famous for storing gold. And the old term would be like, not for all the gold in Fort Knox. And so a ton of U.S. gold is stored at Fort Knox. Let's bring Adina back in. She'll be confident that you got 3 out of 6 that she'll beat you. So watch this. Adina, out of 6, she was able to get 3 right.
10: Oh, okay.
6: So you having trouble with the headphones there?
10: I am. Okay.
6: Why not use both hands to put headphones on?
10: My left hand doesn't work today. It hurts.
6: Oh, it does?
10: Yeah.
6: Your left hand hurts.
10: So I was panicking all morning thinking, okay, for Beat the Bosnian, how am I going to get my headphones back on?
9: I told you, if you're going to have breakdance rehearsal, you have to move the coffee table.
6: I'm sorry, you can't see this, but Christina, I'm watching Adina. She's trying to put headphones on with one hand.
9: Yes.
6: And so she's got her head sideways, and she's trying to, like, wrap them around, and it's not...
9: It was actually fascinating to watch. Like, I was like, she's really going to do this.
7: What are you doing?
10: It's like a challenge.
7: Yeah, use the other hand, too. Nope, not doing it.
9: Nope.
7: All right. She got 3 out of 6, right?
10: Okay.
7: Okay, we'll see how you do. 30 seconds on the clock. Listen in, Christina. Say pass if you get stumped. On your marks, get set, go. The bird that has a pouch under its beak is called?
10: A stork?
7: Name a sport that uses weapons.
10: Fencing.
7: Your sister's daughter is your?
10: Sister's daughter is your niece.
7: What color is an elephant?
10: Gray.
7: What company has a mermaid in its logo?
10: Starbucks.
7: Fort Knox is famous for storing what?
10: Gold.
7: What fish is the color of a rainbow?
10: A clownfish. Mm. I don't know. Wait, that's not right.
7: No. Got that one wrong. But you did win today.
10: Yes! Oh, those are easy-ish.
9: That's fair.
7: Yes. I'm not going to give you fencing because you don't use a sword in fencing. You use a foil, which is not a weapon.
9: That's an antenna.
7: Yeah.
10: Really, it's like is that a sword?
7: No, people would lose their limbs.
10: Oh, that's right.
9: It's like a wire coat hanger, dude.
7: Yeah, it just looks like it. Yeah. Archery, javelin, biathlon all have that. Pelican is the bird that has a pouch under its beak. The stork just carries stuff in its long beak, but it doesn't have a pouch. Otherwise, why carry the diaper when you can just store it in your pouch?
9: That's true.
7: Niece, correct. Gray, correct. Starbucks, correct. Fort Knox, correct.
10: All right.
7: And the fish that is the color of a rainbow.
10: Oh, it's
7: a rainbow.
8: Rainbow fish.
7: Yeah, nope.
9: Trout, right?
7: Yeah, trout.
10: Oh,
7: yeah.
10: Trout.
7: I was going to try and let him answer, D.
9: She wouldn't.
7: He couldn't help himself.
10: Dude, I was thinking a beta fish.
9: Anytime Adina's head is tilted sideways, you guys can't see in the studio, but when she tilts her head sideways, she's puzzled. Yeah. I'm just going to help her out.
10: I'm looking for the answers.
9: Like, scheduling purposes.
10: God,
9: I'm just going to help her out.
7: I really was interested in what she was going to say.
9: I'm sorry, bro.
7: Yeah. Because it wasn't going to be trout.
9: Yeah, it wasn't. It wasn't.
7: Oh, well, Christina, you know we've got a great parting gift for you, so don't go anywhere. We'll get you hooked up with that. But, Adina, you squeaked out a win.
9: And lucky you.
7: All of us are surprised here on Beat the Bosnian.
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4: 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It is Wednesday, and that means you will take Adina on in basic trivia, whether you're on the phone or just playing along in a game we call Brittany's up today. Good morning, Brittany. How are you?
5: Hey, Martin.
4: Hey, are you all right? Did we catch you off guard?
5: Oh, no, you're good. You're good.
4: All right, good. Are you nervous a little bit? You sound a little bit nervous.
5: Just a little.
4: Yeah, don't worry about that. Nothing's going to happen.
6: You're good.
4: So here's what's going on today. I've got 10 questions. I've got a 30-second timer. Adina's going to leave the room. I will start the timer and ask you these questions, and you just give me your answers. And then we'll tell you your correct answers and bring Adina back in, ask her the same ones, and compare scores. There are some very unusual questions today. Unusual fun. It's not like you don't know the answer, but you got to think for a second.
7: Oh, this is going to be cool.
4: It'll be a lot of fun. So, Adina,
7: good luck.
4: And she leaves
5: Thank
4: the room.
5: You.
4: Yeah, there she goes. She's not slamming the headphones down anymore, D. That's good. All right, 30 seconds on the clock. Say pass if you get stumped. There's a little bit of a delay on our phone, so I'm going to start the timer after the first question. So here we go. On your marks, get set, go. What country has the city of Melbourne?
5: Australia.
4: Name one of the Spice Girls.
5: Sporty.
4: What country has the city of Phuket?
5: Thailand.
4: Name a brand of mustard.
5: Heinz.
4: What weighs more, a nickel or a hummingbird?
5: A nickel.
4: Good and Plenty is the brand name of what?
5: Can you repeat?
4: Good and Plenty is the brand name of what?
5: Pass.
4: All right, time's up. Candy. Is it Good and Plenty is a candy? It's like a candy-coated licorice. It's really weird. It's not great, but you can still buy it in stores. Good and Plenty. What weighs more, a nickel or a hummingbird? You're correct. A nickel. Brand of mustard, Grey Poupon. French's, we would accept Heinz. What country has the city of Phuket? Thailand is correct. Sporty Spice, Scary Spice. You said Sporty, we'll give you that one. And Melbourne is in Australia. So very good. You have got 5 today. So congratulations. 5 out of 6. That's really good. I don't know if any of these will throw Adina off. I'm not sure if they will or not. Let's bring her back in. You getting 5 out of 6 will throw off a little bit, though. All right, Adina. Yes. Out of 6, she was able to get 5 right.
7: Oh, wow. That's excellent. Okay.
4: No, excellent is 6 out of 6.
7: I mean, yeah. Yeah.
4: It's really good. All right. Listen in, Brittany. Let's see how well Adina does. 30 seconds on the clock. Say pass if you get stumped. On your marks, get set, go. What country has the city of Melbourne?
7: Australia.
4: Name one.

0: of the Spice Girls?
1: Mel B.
0: What country has a city of Phuket?
1: What kind? The Philippines.
0: Name a brand of mustard.
1: DiGiorno.
0: What weighs more, a nickel or a hummingbird?
1: A nickel.
0: Good and Plenty is the brand name of what?
1: Target? No, that's Good and Gather. Ah, it's Target.
0: Name a cart. No, time's up.
1: Dang it.
0: Well, you got three today.
1: Oh, really? That's it?
0: Australia.
1: Okay.
0: Mel B, I'll give you that. You could have said Sporty Spice, Scary Spice. We would have taken those two. So real name or Spice Girl's name. That's fine. What country has a city of Phuket? Not the Philippines. It's Thailand.
1: Thailand.
0: Yes.
1: Oh, I knew that. Okay.
0: I feel like that's not the Philippines.
1: I know. I had an ex-boyfriend who actually literally went there and I had a magnet from it. It's sitting on my fridge. So I was like, oh, I kind of know. I don't.
0: Well, scoot it over closer to Thailand.
1: My bad.
0: That's all right. Name a brand of mustard.
1: I know there's DiGiorno, but I think that's a type of mustard.
2: No. That's a type of
0: Dijon
2: pizza.
0: Is a type of mustard.
1: Dijon.
0: DiGiorno is a type of pizza.
1: Oh!
2: It's not delivery. It's
1: oh my
2: mustard.
1: God. No,
0: okay. I know, right? Where did you get this? Oh, this is Grey Poupon pizza. You've never had it? Oh, yes.
1: Bye-bye.
0: From the makers of Grey Poupon. Grey Poupon, French's, Heinz, we would have accepted those.
1: Okay.
0: All right. What weighs more, a nickel or a hummingbird?
1: I said a nickel.
0: You are correct. A nickel does weigh more. Hummingbirds can weigh just above or below the weight of a penny.
1: Oh, my gosh.
0: My daughter Josie told me that. Thank you, Josie, for the fact of the day.
2: Nice.
0: Good job.
2: Look
0: yes.
2: at that.
0: Yeah, she's Josie making her trivia debut with her own question.
2: Contribution.
0: And Good and Plenty is the brand name of?
1: It sounds so familiar, and I don't know.
0: It's a candy.
1: Oh.
0: Good and Plenty is a candy. It's not Target. It's a candy-coated licorice that's not really great to eat.
1: Oh, then I don't think I've had that.
0: Oh, if you had it, you'd be like, that's delicious.
1: Good
0: what are you talking about? Good and Plenty.
1: Oh, okay. Well... What a dud. I'm mad. I'm annoyed. I'm mad.
0: Now, why are you annoyed and mad?
1: I don't know.
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Big love to Adriana from Nashville City on their way up to the San Diego County Fair tonight. And thank you for hitting me up on my Instagram. It's at Trey, T-R-E-Z-90-S-D. 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

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Still haven't seen one, and I don't even know if we're going to see one this year.

Summertime in San Diego. And of course, you know, summertime may take you to Los Angeles. Z90 artist Olivia Dean, not performing here in SD, but LA next month. So two shows, something for you to check out.